0: 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Savor the moment.
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1: 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Another Academy Award-winning performance. 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

Magandang hapon sa inyo lahat. And good afternoon. This is the Talking Rex Show episode, season 2.5 episode 12. It's me, DJ Rexworth. And today, sa amin po ngayon ay maulan. Medyo umaambun lang sa amin. And by the way, kanina pa, ginagawa ko yung PowerPoint habang nasa school pa ako. And tomorrow, alam nyo na based din sa sa mga taga senior yata, senior high, ang pagkakalam ko bukas ang term exam. 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Bukas ang exam. Ayan. And by the way, aside from exams, term exams, magtitake din ako ng isa pang exam, which is the DOSTSEI. Actually, yan yung para sa scholarship yun eh. Yan. Yan, para sa scholarship ng galing sa DOST. Actually, ang DOST say na scholarship, maganda yun eh. Kung paano kumuha ng DOST scholarship is kailangan ka lang maging good moral. Yan lang. Yan lang yung And magtitake na lang ng exam. Yan. Okay, back to the episode. So, we are going to discuss four topics. Four topics po ulit. Pero yung isang topic dun, dalawang subtopics. And reminders pala po for tomorrow. Tomorrow, magbabago na po tayo. Magsisegment na po tayo. And the announcements about the segment for tomorrow, for tomorrow's Talking Earth Show, is i-announce yan sa small announcements. Yan. Sa mga sumali ng Discord, sa small announcements po. 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So, yan. So, by 6 PM, isisend ko yung name ng segment. Then, yan. Okay. So, we are proceeding to our topics now. Okay. Start. Saan na gumana? Wait lang, saan na gumana? Wait. 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Okay. Start streaming ulit. Ayan, okay. Okay, so we are proceeding to the episode. Wala kang makikita dyan. Okay. Gagawa ko lang to eh. Kaninang 3:40 natapos ko na to eh. Ay, hindi ito. Ito yun, ito. Okay. So, ito po ang mga coverage ng or yung name ng episode natin. Mr. Beast's friends are watching BFDI in India. So, yan yung coverage natin. So, si Mr. Beast, babalik na naman tayo kay Mr. Beast. Since yesterday's topic, it's all about Mr. Beast. Ngayon, ang kita topic natin is si yung Mr. Beast crew o yung kaibigan ni Mr. Beast. Yeah. Then another one is the BFDI. Ayan, yung kinakatakutan ni J4. Yung kinakatakutan ni J4, yung BFDI or Battle for Dream Island. India naman, yan yung India, then yung isa na hindi pa na-mention, which is si Nico Hulkenberg. So, ito na yung nakalagay, yung isang slang to eh. Yan yung nakita ko dun sa TikTok dati, noong 2022 or 2023 yata. Yun. So sabi dito, hello, how are you? I'm under the water, please help me, there's too much raining. Ayan. 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So, anong citizen siya? 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Kasi Indiano siya eh. So, India, officially the Republic of India, is a country in South Asia. It is the world's seventh largest country by area and the largest by population. Bounded by the Indian Ocean on the south, the Arabian Sea on the north, on the southwest, and the Bay of Bengal on the southeast. It shares land borders with Pakistan to the west, China southeast,
wait lang. China, Nepal, and Bhutan to the north, and Bangladesh and Myanmar to the east. In the Indian Ocean, it's near Sri Lanka and the Maldives. Modern humans arrived on the Indian subcontinent from Africa by 55,000 years ago. Their long isolated occupation as hunter-gatherers made the region highly diverse. Settled life emergence on the western margins of the Indus Basin 9,000 years ago, evolving into the Indus Valley civilization by the 3rd millennium BCE. By 1200 BCE, an archaic form of Sanskrit spread into India from the northwest. Its hymns recording the early drawings of Hinduism. Northern Dravidian language were supplanted by the Indo-Aryan language. By 400 BCE, a caste emergence within Hinduism. While Buddhism and Jainism arose proclaiming social orders unlinked to heredity in the Lucid, Maurya, and Gupta empires. Art, culture, agriculture, and writing flourished, women's status declined, and untouchability became organized in South India. Middle Kingdoms exported Dravidian language scripts and cultures to Southeast Asia. In the first millennium, Judaism, Christianity, Islam, and Zoroastrianism became established on India's southern and western coasts. Early in the second millennium, Central Asian Muslim conquest established the Delhi Sultanate, integrating northern India into an Islamic cosmopolis. In South India, the Vijayanagara Empire created a long-lasting composite Hindu culture, while Sikhism emerged in the Punjab or Punjab. Walang iba. Ayan. So, rejecting institutionalized region, the Mughal Empire ushered in two centuries of economic expansion and relative peace, leaving a rich architectural legacy. Graduating expanding rule of the Britain East India Company turned India into a colonial economy but consolidated its sovereignty. British Crown rule began in 1815. The rights promised to Indians were granted slowly, but technological changes were introduced and modern education and the public life took place. A nationalist movement emerged in India, the first in the non-European British Empire, noted for non-violent resistance after 1920. It became the primary factor in ending British rule. In 1947, the British Indian Empire was partitioned into two independent dominions, a Hindu-majority dominion of India and a Muslim-majority dominion of Pakistan. A large-scale loss of life and an unprecedented migration accompanied the partition. Since 1950, India has been a federal republic, governed through a democratic parliamentary system. It is a pluralistic, multilingual, and multi-ethnic society. India's population grew from 361 million in 1951 to over 1.4 billion in 2023. Its fast-growing economy is a hub of information technology with an expanding middle class. India has reduced poverty through alongside increasing economic inequality. It is a nuclear weapon state with high military expenditure and holds unresolved mid 20th century disputes over Kashmir and with its neighbors Pakistan and China. Socioeconomic challenges include gender inequality, child malnutrition, and rising air pollution. India's megadiverse land features four biodiversity hotspots. Its wildlife is supported in protected habitats and traditionally viewed with cultural tolerance. So yan yung ibig sabihin ng India. So, yan yung India. Pero, sa periodic table of elements, ano ba ibig sabihin sa India yung nakalagay? Siyempre, indium. 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
Okay, so Indium. So, ayan, Indium. My God, panghina na naman ang net ko dito. Okay, oh, server error. 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Na server error. 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At ang tagal na naman maano yung Google ko. Hindi ko alam kung bakit. Okay. So, ang sabi dito, ang Indium ay isa siyang rare soft silvery white metallic chemical element with the symbol IN and atomic number 14. So, Indium. So, a shiny silvery gray metal, one of the softest metals and can be cut easily with a knife. Bending a piece of indium produces a high-pitched cry sound similar to tin, and it melts a low temperature of 156.61 degrees Celsius. So, ang common uses dun touchscreens and displays. So, ayan, yun yung nakita mo sa cellphone, yung touchscreen. So, yun yung gamit din sa indium. So, ayan. Most indium is used to make indium tin oxide, so, or ito, which conducts electricity while remaining transparent for smart device and flat screens. It helps capture and conduct energy in modern solar cells and alloys in soldiers. It is used in specialized metal seals and low melting safety alloys. So, ayan. So, ayan yung ano ng indium. So, yan yung ano, yan yung meme kasi or joke yun eh. Joke po yun yung sinabi kong indium sa ano sa announcement ah. Indium po is based from the name India. So, yan yung ano. Yun yung twist. So, we're proceeding to the next topic. So, ano ba yung nakalagay the most generous groups? So, ano yung mga most generous groups? So, minention ko si Mr. Beast kahapon noong last episode. Na-mention ko si Mr. Beast. Siya yung the most generous content creator in the world. So, yun. Most generous, ayan. Sa susunod naman, the most generous group creators or group content creators. So, ano ba yun? Next slide is yung Mr. Beast Cruz. Unahin natin muna si Chandler. Si Chandler Lewis Hallow, he was born on December 3, 1998. Siya yung YouTube star who is frequently collaborator on the channel Mr. Beast and a major affiliate of the channel, appearing in many of Jimmy's videos from 2018 and onward. So, yun. So, palagi siyang na-appear dun sa ano eh, sa... Yun. So, palagi siyang na-appear sa ibang videos ni Mr. Beast. So, siya po si Chandler. Siya yun si Chandler. Siya yun. Susunod naman si Carl. So, si Carl naman, nagtayo siya ng sariling niyang YouTube channel na tinatawag na Carl, ano? Gamer Boy Carl or Carl Jacobs. Yun, yun. So, si Carl Thomas Jacobs. So, ipinanganak siya yun noong July 19, 1998. So, formerly known as online as Gamer Boy Carl. Is an American YouTuber. He rose to prominent as a member of Mr. Beast's on-screen cast, and then developed his own videos, primarily Minecraft content. Jacobs is the creator of the anthology series Tales from the SMP set in the Dream SMP. So, i-discuss natin yung Dream SMP bukas. Kung ano yung isang group. So, which was adapted into a series of comic book published by Dark Horse Comics. He was also a co-host of the Banter podcast with fellow YouTubers Satnap and George Not Found. So, dinescuss natin si Satnap at George Not Found episode 10. Susunod naman si Nolan. So, si Nolan Hansen, pinanganak siya noong June 1, 1998. So, is an affiliate of Mr. Beast known for initially appearing in Mr. Beast 6,000 subs and then slowly becoming a more recurring member on the Mr. Beast channels. As of late 2021, he is now considered as the fifth member of the Beast Gang. Si Tarek naman, yung current, yung ano, siya yung latest member. Siya yung latest member po. So si Tarek Monjib Edris Salame, he was born December 9, 1994, is an affiliate of Mr. Beast, known for being the primary cameraman of many of Mr. Beast's videos since 2017 to 2018. Sometimes he even makes a few appearances himself. Normally, when Mr. Beast
talks to Edor Wins. Mr. Beast talked to the cameraman. For example, he appeared in Last to Leave Revolving Door wins $50,000. His voice can commonly be heard from behind the camera. He was a challenger in Last to Leave the Tesla. Keeps it challenge, and if you click this video, I'll give my friend $0.001. The latter making Tarek gain over $210,000 because that video reached 210 million views as of May 2024. Prior to 2023, Tarek would occasionally appear in videos. Later in 2023, Tarek now frequently appears and practically serves as a six-man member of the Beast Gang. So, ayan. The most, hindi po the most chocolate brand. Ano to? Yan yung nakalagay, the most generous sana. The most generous chocolate brand. So, ano ba yung the most generous chocolate brand? So, yung in term na generous, sa content, yung isang content creator, the most generous content creator, si Mr. Beast Nule. Sa susunod naman, the most generous groups, yung Beast Gang naman or the Mr. Beast Cruise. And last but not least, yung isa nandito sa screen. The most generous chocolate brand. Ayan po yung Feastables na nasabi. Ang Feastables. So, doon na ano. So, gusto mo kumain ng Feastables, maganda. Masarap yun eh. Hindi ko pa na-try yun eh. Last yung chocolate lang yun, meron pa naman ibang flavors eh. So, if you want Feastables, I think you may order it on Shopee or on TikTok Shop. Kung gusto mo, ano, Feastables, edi, kakain ka na lang sa Feastables sa Pilipinas. Yan. So, ang Feastables or Feastables Incorporated is a chocolate and snack brand created by American YouTuber Jimmy Donaldson, better known as Mr. Beast. In January 2022, Donaldson announced the creation of his company, which launched its own brand of chocolate bars called Mr. Beast Bar. Feastables chocolate products are manufactured in Peru by Machu Picchu Foods S.A. South American company, ibig sabihin. So, yun. So, actually, hindi ko pa na-try yun. Pero based dun sa ano, masarap lang naman yung ano. Based dun sa observation ko sa research about dun sa Feastables. Masarap yun. So, masarap yun. Masarap ang ano. So, ayan. Mamaya natin ipapakita yan. Okay. So, 2.3 mamaya natin ipakita yan. Okay. So, up next on the Talking Rec Show, we are discussing the last two topics, which is all about J4's Crash Out Show, and the last topic, which is the incredible German driver of Formula 1. So, pagbabalik lang po ng The Talking Rec.

0: The following advertisements you'll be seeing ain't real, cuh. You cannot buy this, bruh. Imagine buying this that aren't real, fuh.
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1: 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Of course, I read books. 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What you're seeing right now are few of the best-selling brands of GSCA Kent Media. At iilan pa yan, marami pa yan ha. Basta, hanapin nyo lang ang logo na to. 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

0: topic. Yan, yung next topic po natin, which is all about, yan. Basta makikita mo yan mamaya by the third topic. So, welcome back guys to the Talking Rec Show. And ito topic na po natin, alam nyo na yan. 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Ang next topic for this episode ay 2.3 J-Force Crash Out Show. Ayan. So, natinaad ko na po kasi yung iba eh para mapanood yung ano, J-Force Crash Out Show. So, ano ba yung nakalagay na J-Force Crash Out Show? Di ba kasi, ano, na-mention na natin yung nung episode 10, ang The Power of Two. Ayan, nasabi ko na yan. Nasabi ko na yan nun pa, yung ako sa J-Force Crash Out. So, na-crash out siya sa isang show na, ano, na isang title, tapos yung isang, ano, mga green figure, tapos yung mga, ano, mga stats at some of more generals. Starting general. Yan na. Ayan, nalalo na yun yung, ano, nalalo na yung music. So, ayan na. Ito na po ang third topic, which is the Battle of Dream Island. So, ayan daw, The Battle of Dream Island, BFDI, is an American animated web series created by twin brothers Carrie and Michael Huang. A parody of the game show genre, the series consists of competitions between anthropomorphic objects with viewers voting for characters' elimination. Episodes and related media are posted on their YouTube channel. Jack and Jerry P. Ayan. BFDI has influenced a microgenre of similar independent web series known as object shows. So, bakit daw object shows? Ayan, sinasabi ko kanina, yung mga stops, yung mga objects, yung ano, yung nagtutok, ayan. So, inawin namin yung imagine natin nung bata tayo na yung mga objects dito, wow! Nagsasalita sila! Ganun. So, yan yung galing dun sa, ano, sa show na yan. Yung Battle of Dream Island. Kasi nakalagay daw object shows. So, Battle of Dream Island centers around contest between anthropomorphic objects as contestants. Each character is generally named after the type of object they are. Ayan yung sinasabi ko. Ayan, for example, pencil, leafy, book, and bubble. The series is a parody of game shows such as Survivor and Total Drama Island. The show's contestants compete in various contests, such as winning a race or scaling a wall. To win a prize and avoid elimination, viewers can vote for a character to be saved or eliminated. Characters display physical characteristics of their real-life counterparts and often die in ways similar to how these objects would be destroyed. They can be resurrected by a recovery center. Whether a character is eliminated or saved affects the course of the series. In addition to voting, viewers could also create their own characters and send them to the Huang twins to be included in an episode as a cameo appearance and also as a form of fan art. So, ayan. So, yun yung ano ng Dream Island. Tingnan natin yung reaction nila. Bago ba tayo mag-proceed sa fourth. 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So, basta, ang clue dito sa pagka-crash out ni J4 ay yung BFDI. Or yung Battle of Dream Island.
1: No!
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0: 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Sa topic number 3, mention ko uli. 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So yan yung animated American web series created by the Huang Brothers. So, tinatawag siyang object shows. Yan. Then, ayan, yung sinasabi niyang, ano, generally named after the type of object. For example, nail cutter. Ang name niya, nail cutter. 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And etc. So yan yung ano. 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So tapos na po tayo sa Battle of Dream Island and we're going to proceed the fourth topic. The Incredible German Driver. 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So, ipinanganak siya nung August 19. Oh, kaka-birthday lang nung ano? August 19. So, ipinanganak siya nung August 19, 1987. So, he is a German racing driver who competes in Formula 1 for Audi. In endurance racing, Hulkenberg won the 24 Hours of Le Mans in 2015 with Porsche. Born and raised in Emmerich am Rhein, Hulkenberg began competitive kart racing at age 10, winning several national titles before graduating to junior Formula in 2005. Hulkenberg won his first championship in Formula BMW ADAC that year. He then won the 2006-07 A1 Grand Prix Series, representing Germany. After winning the 2007 Masters of Formula 3 and the 2008 Formula 3 Euro Series, Hulkenberg progressed to the GP2 Series in 2009 with ART. He won the championship in his debut season, becoming the third driver to win the GP2 Formula 2 title in the rookie season after Nico Rosberg and Lewis Hamilton. Wala na po mag-music list. Okay. So, si Nico Hulkenberg, wait lang, parang na-duplicate. Okay. So, following test driver roles, from 2007 to 2009, Hulkenberg signed for Williams in 2010, making his Formula One debut at the Bahrain Grand Prix. After claiming his maiden pole position at the Brazilian Grand Prix, he was replaced by Pastor Maldonado at the end of the season. He joined Force India as a reserve driver in 2011. He was then promoted a full-time seat for the 2012 season. In 2013, he competed for Sabre before returning to Force India in 2014 to partner Sergio Perez. After his 2015 and 2016 campaigns at Force India, Hulkenberg switched to Renault for 2017, replaced by Esteban Ocon at the end of 2019. He returned to Force India, then known as Racing Point, and later rebranded as Aston Martin, as a reserve driver from 2020 to 2022. Hulkenberg substitute for Perez and Lance Stroll at three Grand Prix in 2020, and for Sebastian Vettel at two in 2022. He returned as full-time driver in Haas in 2023 and 2024, alongside Kevin Magnussen. Hulkenberg rejoins Sauber for his 2025 career, where he achieved his maiden podium at the British Grand Prix, ahead of their acquisition by Audi in 2026. As of the 2026 Dutch Grand Prix, Hulkenberg has achieved one pole position, two fastest laps, and one podium finish in Formula 1. He holds the Formula 1 records for the most starts without a win, and the most starts before a podium, before breaking the podium last streak at the 2025 British Grand Prix after finishing in third place behind race winner Lando Norris and his McLaren teammate Oscar Piastri in September. Hulkenberg is contracted to remain at Audi until at least the end of the 2026 season. So malapit na po matapos yung kontrata niya. Tingnan natin kung makakapag-kontrata siya ulit. So those tops in real life are talking, taking a trip to Hulkenheim, and buying some crystals and some stuffs from India. So bakit yan yung summary natin? So yung summary dun, stops in your life, yan yung topic number 3. Ang Hülkenheim naman, topic number 4, which is si Nico Hülkenberg. Tapos Feastables naman, topic number 2. And yung India naman, topic number 1. And bad news po, no pictures in all topics. I'm sorry, everyone. Oh. Nakakaiyak. Nakakaiyak talaga. It is the first time ng The Talking Retro Season 2.5 na this episode has no pictures in all topics.
3: Nakalimutan.
0: So in other words, wala po tayong AI-generated na pictures in all topics. 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So guys, sa mga nanonood dun sa Cool FM, I'm sorry. 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
3: Sorry. 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
0: Sorry guys. 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That's for the first time na wala po tayong pictures in 4 topics. 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Since episode 10. 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So no pictures in all topics. So, wala na. Edi tapos na tayo. So, up next on The Talking Rex Show, we are going to discuss the segment of The Talking Rex Show soon na mapapakita po yun bukas. And some of, what we call this, testings and some of sneak peeks about the segment. Sa pagbabalik lang po ng The Talking Rex Show.

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0: God to Talking Rex Show. And we are now going to discuss the first segment of this show. So, yan po yung sinasabi ko dun sa shot box. So, ito po yung early access po. Yan yung name ng ng segment, which is the Dream Lines by Rex. So, yan yung it is all about a storytelling. So, kung gusto mo mag-storytelling, a bedtime story man, or kung gusto mo mag-roleplay ng iba, ayan, I recommend you to listen this.
1: LARP!
0: Ilalarp ko lang yung ano. The Dream Lines by Rex. I am LARPing this. Para may idea na po kayo pag may ano project na kayo, pag may project na kayo sa ano pagdating sa role playing,

0: ayan, tapos storytelling, ayan. Yan yung ano, yan yung segment for this show for the first time. For the first time sa The Talking Rex Show, ayan na po yung name. Yan yung ano, yan yung first segment natin since season beta. Instead the ano, the investigation by Rex sa The Talking Rex Show dati nung ano season beta, ngayon nag-change na po to The Dreamlines by Rex. It is because compromise kasi yung segment na yun. Ang investigation by Rex kasi, it is all about all about exposing some YouTube channels na ginagawa ng controversial na ano, so which is bawal po yun. Bawal po yun magpapakita ng ano, baka maatake pa tayo eh. So I decide to change the segment to The Dreamlines by Rex. So The Dreamlines by Rex is all about storytelling. So ilalarp natin ngayon. Ilalarp natin ngayon yung ano, yung the whole ano, Dreamlines by Rex. So this is Dreamlines by Rex, our first segment of the Talking Rex Show. And today we are having a short story and a story all about a love story. Love story po. Magla-love story tayo. 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So, pipili ako ng isang pangalan. 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Okay? 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So, the Dreamlines by Rex presents the story name, The Last Sick by the Window. So mag-iisip ako ng isang pangalan, Jules. 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Okay. So,
1: wow.
0: Okay, so this is the first Dreamlines by Rex. Dreamlines by Rex presents The Last Seat by the Window. Every morning, Jules took the same seat on the bus, the one beside the window three rows from the back. He liked watching the city wake up, sleepy streets, opening shops, students rushing through gates. It was peaceful, and more importantly, nobody bothered him. Until Julia started taking the seat beside him. The first day, she simply smiled. Is this seat taken? Noah shook his head. The next day, she sat there again. Then the next. Soon, their quiet bus rides became conversations. They talked about school, favorite movies, embarrassing moments, and the dreams they were almost too shy to tell anyone else. Jules slowly realized that he looked forward to mornings, not because of the view outside the window, but because Mia would be there. One rainy afternoon, Julia didn't show up.
2: Akala ko si Mia, ano? Ay, joke lang.
0: Ay, si, ano, si Julia po yung, ano. 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
0: 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Okay, back to the story. So, correction lang po ha. Hindi po si Mia, si Julia po yun ha. Okay. Balik tayo sa story. One rainy afternoon, Julia didn't show up. Noah kept looking toward the bus entrance, wondering if she would appear at the last second. She didn't. The following morning, she finally climbed aboard. Sorry, she said, catching her breath. I was sick yesterday. Noah smiled with Jules smiled with relief. I missed you. Ah, nakikilig ako. Nakikilig na ako. Julia froze. Jules immediately looked out the window, embarrassed. I mean, the bus was quieter without you. Julia loves something. Sure, Jules. After that, neither of them mentioned it, but they both remembered. months passed. Their friendship grew stronger. They studied together, supported each other through difficult days, and celebrated each little victory. Then graduation arrived. The bus ride that morning felt strangely different. Julia stared out the window. After today, things are going to change, she said. Yeah, what if we don't see each other anymore? Jules looked at her. Then I'll find you. Julia smiled. You promise? I promise. The bus stopped at their school. Students began getting off, but neither of them moved. Finally, Julia stood. Come on. Jules followed her. At the school entrance, she turned around. So, are you going to tell me? Tell you what? How you feel? Jules' heart raced. He took a breath. I like you, Julia. I like you since the day you started sitting beside me. Julia smiled. I know. You knew? You're not very good at hiding it. They both laughed. Then Julia held out her hand. Maybe we don't have to say goodbye yet. Jules took it. Maybe we don't. Years later, whenever they passed the old bus route, they would still remember the same thing. Sometimes love doesn't begin with a grand confession. Sometimes it begins with a simple question. Is this seat taken? And that's it. The end. So, ayan po yung ano, yung isang story, isang love story po yun. Generate ko sa ChatGPT. Dapat ang BGM natin Cool FM IAC.
3: 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Ito ang confessions eh. Ay.
0: Wala, ba't may music na naman ni J4? 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
2: No! Okay, no!
0: Yung G music ni J4, okay, so back to the segment. So, ayan po yung ano, all about this segment of the Talking Rex Show. The Dreamlines with Rex. So, ang intro po nito ay ma-release po bukas. Yung intro na yun. 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
3: Yung po, ang intro ng intro, ang confessions ay...
0: Ito ang confessions. Actually, it's ano, the Dreamlines with Rex is all about storytelling. Pwede naman action, pwede naman love stories, pwede naman inspirations, pwede naman motivation, pwede naman sci-fi, pwede naman ano, superhero, at marami pang ibang genres. 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
0: 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It is because we respect minors here. 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
3: Tama. 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
3: Hoy, so, wala akong ganun.
0: All about the storylines with Rex. So, it's all about, ulitin ko, it is all about action, it's all about genres, it's all about fantasy, it's all about love story, it's all about sci-fi, it's all about space, and marami pang genres. That is storytelling by or story or which is written and narrated by me, Rex Ward. So yan po yung all about ng the storylines with Rex. So all about the storylines with Rex part episode 2 of the storylines with Rex bukas na po. So yun na yun. And yun lang po ang the storylines with Rex. And that's it for today's episode on the Talking Rex Show. Up next on the Talking Rex Show, tignan ko lang sa smile announcements. Tignan ko lang muna before po tayo mag-outro. Before po tayo mag-outro, tingnan ko lang dun sa ano, sa five announcement. Wait lang. Okay, so up next on the Talking Rex Show, ayan, na-mention ko na po yung segment, the storylines, ayan, the storylines, the Dreamlines Regrets. So we have our new and first segment of the show, which will be shown after the final topic and the summary of the episode.
2: Ibang storyline yun.
0: Ay. Dream SMP, and the 100 Girlfriend Anime, and Lewis Hamilton, the seven-time Formula One World Champion. And that's it. On today's Talking Rex Show, it's Mirex Worth. See you tomorrow. Mabuhay po kayo and magandang hapon po. Bukas na po ang exam. So mag-review na po kayo, mga students.
3: Good luck!
0: Correction po, the Dreamlines po, hindi the Storylines. Thank you.

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0: Gising na yung mga alipin.
1: Oh, hello, hello. Oh, what?
0: What was that? Hold on, hold on. Wait.
1: RJ, hold on. Hello,
0: mga alipin.
1: Today is oh my god. Anyways, yes, it is Wednesday, March 25th, 2026, and yeah, we are back with yet another episode of our cafe. Oh my god, the opening was wild. Yeah, I know. Oh man, the bloopers of the opening. All right, so before I start with the cafe, unfortunately, my fellow co-host Astro Konimi will not be able to join my show tonight. That is because I understand that there has been concerns about the Roblox potential ban in the Philippines, and my co-host is part of the protest, which is why he will not be able to join my show tonight. So yeah, I hope you understand, as I will be once again be doing a solo hosting for this week's Anime Cafe. And so yeah, but don't worry, Astro will be back by next week, if he has a free time. So yeah, anyways, yeah, also by the way, about the as always, just a reminder for tomorrow, it will be a pre-tape episode of the cafe, because again, I will be preparing for Coolie's prime time during that time. So tomorrow's episode, or I just say Thursday episodes of Asper's Cafe, will be pre-taped. So yeah, but again, I'll still be covering the latest in gaming, but again, it will not be live by tomorrow, but we'll be back by Friday for the live productions. And also one more thing before I even start, next week we will not be having our show in Observance for Holy Week. So yeah, we will be taking a 1 week break in Observance for Holy Week, so we will be back by April 6th. So yeah, we will be back by April 6th once we take a week break from Holy Week. So yeah, okay, without wasting any more time now, let's get started with our latest round of our anime and Japanese pop culture headlines. So let's get my anime corner here and let's get my screen share up. All right, so RJ, can you put it in for me? Thank you very much. Okay, so what do we have here? We got Jadugar, a witch in Mongolia. That will be our first talk about. And of course, I have heard the news that Chainsaw Man has officially ended. Yup, Chainsaw Man has officially ended its run, which we will be getting to that later. We'll also be talking about Tune Into the Midnight Heart. And then we got Marriage Toxin. And of course, we need to tackle Reborn as a Space Mercenary, because the trailer is, yeah, really, really interesting. And it's full of harem, and I'm going to spoil it in later. But for now, we're going to start with Jadugar, a witch in Mongolia. The upcoming Jadugar, a witch in Mongolia anime revealed its first main trailer PV along with the main voice cast and character visuals. The anime is scheduled to premiere in July 2026 in the IM Animation block on TV Asahi and its affiliated channels, with additional broadcast planned on BS Asahi. The series was also selected for the TV Films category at the Annecy International Animation Film Festival 2026, one of the world's most prominent animation events. The event will be held in France from June 21st to June 27th this year. And as for the voice cast who are part of the anime, we got Akira Sekin as Sitara, Huko Kuwashima as Fatima, Jun Saito as Umamat, Aryota Suzuki as Toloi, and Miyu Irino as Shira. And if you're curious, here is the phonographic chart. If you're curious on how it looks, so yeah, you can see the list of seiyuu's who will be will be voicing the characters there. Oh god, I think I have been mentioned on Manchester, but again, that's related to WhatsApp, not WhatsApp, that's related to Roblox protests. But yeah, anyway, back to what I was saying, the trailer gives the first look of at the anime story and introduces the character's voice. It shows Sitara's early life after being taken in by a family of scholars, where she begins learning the value of knowledge before the Mongol Empire's invasion dramatically changes her life. So before we read before we read our comments, we will be watching the trailer of Jadugar, a witch in Mongolia. And yes, as you're seeing on in the trailer, it is in fact animated by Sion Saru. So yeah, let's put in the full screen so y'all can see the trailer. And yeah, ladies and gents, here's the trailer. Let's watch it. Jadugar, a witch in Mongolia. And oh my gosh, it's very interesting. Alright, so let's read one of the comments from various voice cast members. Let's start with Akira Sakin, who is going to be voicing Sitara. So here it is. Let's start with the first one. I am Akira Siki, and I will be voicing Sitara. I will never forget the shock I felt when I first read the manga. When I was told that I have been cast as Sitara, I was overjoyed to be able to walk alongside her, but I also felt a great deal of nervousness and pressure. However, during the recording process, I was supported by many wonderful senior cast members and staff. Surrounded by their love and passion for the project, I pushed myself to take on as many challenges as time allowed. I truly hope everyone will enjoy the anime. Thank you all very much for your support. That's the statement from Akira Siki. Next, we got a comment from Yuko Kuwashima. When I read the manga, my first thought was, they're animating this? And I immediately knew I wanted to be involved. During the recording process, I could feel the extraordinary passion that Stava has poured into this project, which makes me even more excited for it. I play Fatima, someone who has a profound impact on Sitara's life when she is young. Fatima holds a privileged position for a woman from this era and is both highly intelligent and well-educated. I hope I can convey as much love as possible in the brief scene she shares with Sitara. I hope that everyone will be deeply moved by this anime right alongside Sitara. That's the comment from Huko Huwashima. Next, we got Jun Saito. I had the privilege of voicing Humamat. I feel like Humamat is a character who both greatly influenced the protagonist and embodies the value of knowledge. I was drawn to his calm, gentle personality. Being involved in this project alongside professional voice actors was exciting, and while I will never stop feeling nervous, I was able to learn many invaluable lessons during the recording process. Please look forward to the broadcast. That's the comment from Jun Saito. And we have Aryota Suzuki. I am Aryota Suzuki and I voice Toluri. A character with an innocence that can brighten any room, yet who also displays exceptional martial prowess. Because this story is set against the backdrop of the Mongol Empire, I had the chance to learn about cultures and languages I had never encountered before, which really broadened my horizons. The anime fully brings out the strengths of the original manga while also beautifully capturing its artistic details, so please look forward to it. Thank you very much. That is from Aryota Suzuki. And finally, we have Miyu Irino. I am one of the many fans captivated by the beautiful girl story created by Tomato Soup Sensei. I still remember being unable to stop turning the pages while at the same time feeling afraid to see what would come next. We took our time and approached each scene with great care during the recording process. The production team was able to brilliantly blend it forms of expression unique to animation while preserving the charm of the original work, and I can truly feel their deep love for this project. I'm incredibly happy to be working with director Abel Gongora for the first time and to be collaborating with executive director Yamada again. Please look forward to the broadcast. That's the comment from Miyu Irino. So as we have just read the comments, they are really really hyped for what's to come with the Jadugar. And yeah, it is going to be very interesting anime. So it is going to be very interesting anime from what we are seeing. And now for the stuff, the main stuff is led by Naoko Yamada, well known for her work on K-On!, A Silent Voice, Liz and the Bluebird, and the Haikei Story as executive director. The director's most recent work was the Colors Within movie, on which Anime Corner had the chance to interview her. Joining her as director on Jadugar, which in Mongolia is Abel Gongora, who co-directed the second season of Dandadan. Studio Science Saru, recently acquired by Toho, is also well known for the quality of their anime, including hits like Devilman Crybaby, Keep Your Hands Off Zizuken, Dandadan, and the recent Sundown. And for the rest of the main stuff, we got Naoko Yamada as the executive director, Abel Gongora as the director, Kenji Yoshida as the character design and Sakuga chief, Kanichi as the series composition, music is done by Koshiro Hino, and of course the animation studio is Science Saru. So there you have it. That is Jadugar, A Witch in Mongolia, and yeah, this is very interesting, especially the character design looks very phenomenal. So what are your thoughts on Jadugar, A Witch in Mongolia? Let us know in the live chat and or to those who are watching the replay in the comment section down below. Now we're not talking about the anime for now because Chainsaw Man in manga form has officially ended its run and no part 3 will be announced. So Chibi Reviews made this review about the final chapter of Chainsaw Man, and I have heard the ending, it wasn't that great. Well, I'm not going to spoil it, but if you want to hear Chibi's take on the recent chapter of Chainsaw Man, go check his YouTube channel out there, or I'll be leaving the video in the description below or in the show notes once the replay is up. Anyway, as I mentioned, Chainsaw Man has officially ended with the conclusion of Part 2's final chapter, which was released today, or I'll just say yesterday. The ending was teased in the previous chapter, coming as a surprise to many of its readers. No part 3 or any sort of continuation was teased, and the app invites readers to look forward to Fujimoto's next work. Following the announcement earlier this month, Fujimoto made a post on X to recommend Hoppers, the recent animated movie by Pixar Animation Studios. And yeah, the final volume of the manga will be released on June 4th, 2026. So that is 3 months from now. So yeah, if you're a fan of Chainsaw Man, what are your thoughts on this news? Because I haven't read Chainsaw Man manga yet, but if you're a Chainsaw Man fan and if you do read their manga, what can you say about this? Do you think it's good or bad? Do you think this is sad? I would love to know. I want to hear your thoughts on that. Now, good news for those who have been catching up on Chunin 2 The Midnight Heart. Yes, you heard that right. It is getting its second season. Chunin 2 The Midnight Heart anime is getting a season 2. A comment video by the main voice cast announcing the sequel production was also released. So, we will be playing the trailer, but again, I don't think we have subtitles at the moment. Yeah, they don't have the English subtitles, but you can clearly see the voice cast. Oh, that they will have a season 2 of the anime. But yeah, again, this is only in Japanese, no English subtitles to be shown. But yeah. Here is what they have to say in Japanese.
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3: 第2期, 放送決定!
1: Yes, as you just heard, season 2 is indeed in production.
4: As you can see, they're
1: very happy with the announcement. They're really excited from what you're hearing. So that is the commemorative video or the announcement video from various voice casts of Tune In to the Midnight Heart. And yes, it is getting season 2. Who is excited for season 2 of Tune In to the Midnight Heart? Let us know in the comments down below. And I should start catching up Tune In to the Midnight Heart. Because, yeah, I haven't actually seen, well, technically, kinda, but I haven't watched the entire series yet, so this may now be the good time to catch up on Tune In to the Midnight Heart now that it's getting a second season in the near future. I think I should start watching, so yeah. Okay, next we have here is Marriage Toxin. Yeah, Marriage Toxin, baby. Oh boy, so the upcoming Marriage Toxin TV anime revealed a new trailer, which also previews the series ending theme song. Titled Shake Now Baby, the song is performed by rising singer-songwriter Akasaki. Now, yeah, if you're a Filipino, you may be wondering, oh wow, what? Is it really titled a Shake Now Baby? I know. Why do I see Shake Now Baby? Anyways, Akasaki has shared a message about performing the ending theme, so we'll be waiting to you right here. Let's read what Akasaki has said. Hello, I am Akasaki, a college student, singer, songwriter. I am truly honored to be performing the ending theme song for a TV anime for the very first time. And on top of that, to be involved with the wonderful work of Marriage Toxin, which is a series I have loved and followed for a long time, is something I am incredibly grateful for. The song Shake Now Baby carries the message of the strength to keep pushing forward in your own way, even in the love full of mistakes. I hope you enjoy the catchy praises, as well as the energetic and nostalgic sound that matches the speed of the series. So we will be, I don't know if I'm going to get copyright disclaimed, but I might not play, but I will just show you some snippets here. But yeah, anyway, yeah, we will show you a trailer a little bit, but ahead of the premiere, the production team will also release a 6-part behind-the-scenes interview series titled The Making of Marriage Toxin on the anime's official Instagram account, covering topics like character design, color work, action animation, and sound design. And now, if you're curious who is the voice cast of Marriage Toxin anime, we got the following. Shiran Wakayama as Mei Kinosaki, Haruki Ishiya as Hikaru Gero, Ana Nagase as Keiko Himikawa, Maria Issei as Shizuku Ushio, Asaki Yuikawa as Shiori Ureshino, Soma Saito as Genya Naruko, Hina no Shirahama as Kimi Arashiyama, and Simba Tsuchiya as Pichi Nagagawa. So yeah, there you go. These are the voice cast of Marriage Toxin if you're curious. The anime is directed by Mononobu Hori, who is known for Carl and Tuesday and Metallic Roach. Serving as chief animation director and character designer will be Kohei Tokuoka, who served as chief animation director for Skate the Infinity and as character designer and chief animation director for the Fragrant Flower Blues with Dignity. Studio Bones Film is known for animating two ongoing hit titles, which are My Hero Academia Final Season and Gachi Akuta. So there you have it. And the rest of anime stuff can be seen here. I'm not going to be reading it because it's going to take a while. Now, we will show you some snippets. We'll show you some snippets of the trailer because I don't want to get struck with the copyright, but yeah, I'll show you a little bit of it right here. So yes, in fact, they do have some English subtitles you are seeing right here, but so far, this one looks really cool. But now I'll be previewing the ending theme, which is going to be right here. Here it
4: is.
1: There you go. So that is a snippet of the Marriage Toxin ending theme and also a snippet of the trailer that you saw. But either way, we're just gonna rewind a little bit if you're curious how you can expect with Marriage Toxin. I am actually interested in watching this one in a weekly basis because yeah, this one looks fun. I should say this one looks fun to watch regardless. So yeah, either way, I'm looking forward to Marriage Toxin, and yeah, I'm curious if this anime is worth watching for Spring 2026. So yeah, I will share my thoughts in the coming weeks, and I'll be letting you know on my show as the time goes on and what I think about Marriage Toxin. So yeah, that is Marriage Toxin revealing its new main promotional video that also features the new ending theme song by Akasaki, which we just previewed right there. What are your thoughts? What are your thoughts on Marriage Toxin? Let us know in the comments section down below. And I think we're going to commercial break, but coming up later on Asterisk Cafe, Reborn as a Space Mercenary. Oh yes, the harem anime. I have watched it so many times and this is insane, especially the two cute girls behind him. My god, I'll have that later, but in the meantime, it is now 6:58 p.m. Philippine Star Time and we will now be taking our commercial break. And by the way, we are live on, we are live on Cool FM, Cool TV on Delsa, Channel 11, ASPI Radio, and also on social media platforms I don't think we're live on Facebook, but we are live on YouTube via Cool TV and Aspirus Cafe's YouTube channels. All right, as I have mentioned earlier, later in our cafe, we'll be talking about Reborn as a Space Mercenary, and yes, spoiler alert, it is an isekai title. Oh my god. But yeah, and also we have plenty of anime headlines to talk about right here on Asterisk Cafe. But in the meantime, our fan meet sponsors, we have Delsout, and the rest, we have MSA Gatas. Yep, we have MSA Gatas, Kapinoy Coffee, Melody Mart, and Always Grocery. So stay along with us as Asterisk Cafe will return after these messages. We will be right back.

0: Welcome back to the program. It is now 7:09 p.m. Philippine Standard Time, and yes, we are continuing with another round of our Anime Cafe headlines right here on Aspis Cafe. And as always, we are live right here on Cool FM, Cool TV via, Cool FM, Cool TV, Delsat Channel 11, Aspi Radio, and of course on our YouTube channels, Cool TV, and Aspis Cafe. Okay, so now let's continue with another round of our Anime Cafe headlines right here. Let me get my screenshot up, if you can give me a moment or two. And well, we have some bad news. It looks like JoJo's Bizarre Adventure Steel Ball Run is not going to have a new episode this week. Oh boy. So why is that? Well, let me explain. Well, Steel Ball Run JoJo's Bizarre Adventure will not be releasing a new episode this week, contrary to many fans' hopes that the anime series would air weekly starting from March 19. So as you are seeing in their official anime schedule, yeah, Netflix anime, we got My Hero Academia Vigilantes Monday, Oshinoko Wednesday, Sentence to Be a Hero Thursday, Jujutsu Kaisen as well, Free Win Friday, You and I Are Polar Opposite Sunday, and Hell's Paradise. You can see it's notably missing. While the series may still air weekly, as with Crunchyroll's Fate Strange Fake, which released a special followed by the first episode over a year before its weekly run started in January 2026, Netflix notoriously streamed JoJo's Bizarre Adventure Stone Ocean in 3 badges. As for Steel Balls Run's current production progress, like many series after their first episode's debut, it's still being worked on. In response to a question about when fans will see more episode, co-director Yasuhiro Kimura told Anime Trending with this quote, "I want to see it soon too. When will it be? I don't know. It takes a lot of time to make just one episode, but production is going smoothly. And I'm looking forward to seeing the finished episode as much as you are," end quote. So yeah, very disappointing. If you're expecting a weekly batch, this is not the case for this anime. Sucks, I know, but it is what it is. So yeah, I'm sorry to say, if you're expecting for a weekly batch of this set anime, too bad, it's not gonna happen on Netflix. So yeah, it sucks, I know. But yeah, what are your thoughts on this news? Let us know in the comment section down below. I'm very disappointed with this one. Now moving on to the next one, the 100 girlfriends who really love you are Kiyakano is getting its teaser trailer the season 3 is getting its teaser trailer, and it has revealed its release date, which will take place sometime in July 2026. So for the studio, Biburi Animation Studio is once again in charge of the animation, as it did with the first two seasons, with Hikaru Sato returning to direct. So yeah, the sequel was announced in October 2025 with the visual, which you can see down here. And yeah, I have already shared my thoughts. But man, this is really crazy, as I have already shared my thoughts on this one. But yeah, and as for the first teaser trailer on what you are, what you'll be expecting, here it is. If I can just put it in full screen. Oops. But yeah, as you can see, this is what you will be expecting. As you can see, this is what you'll be expecting with the current season. Later.
1: Oh my God.

0: Okay, did you just see that? Wait, did you just see that, guys? As you just noticed in the credits, the first two are currently unknown. I believe the other two are currently unknown, so I'm not sure who will be voicing those characters, but yeah. Anyway, let's continue. But yeah, so far, from what I'm seeing, based in this trailer, this season is more focused on the festival performance, of his girlfriend's being part of the festival performance. So this is a development. This is some kind of development you are seeing right here. So yeah, so you can see. You can see one of the characters getting ready for the practice. Yeah, this is a development right there. Well, the first two seasons, I would say, were really chaotic. While this season is more focused on relatively calm show and the girls having their day and practicing with their dance performance, pretty much. But yeah, so that is the 100 Girlfriends Who Really, Really, Really, Really, Really Love You season 3, having its first teaser trailer, and now we know that the third season will be out by July 2026. So, if you have seen the anime, will you be looking forward to the third season? Let us know in the comments down below. Now we're talking, Reborn as a Space Mercenary reveals visual and trailer, main cast, yes. So as you can see in the picture, it explains itself. Harem, fan service, characters being cute. Oh man, I am really, really getting, oh man. Anyway, so Reborn as a Space Mercenary, I woke up. So this is another long title. Hello, Astrid. If you're watching this, we have caught another long title. Hold on, let me just share this. We caught another long title. Anyways, but yeah, it's true. This is a long title. And it is Isekai, knowing that spoiler alert, it is an Isekai title. It is an Isekai anime. Anyway, so yeah, Reborn, huh? Notice the first word, Reborn. It's pretty much an Isekai. So yeah, Reborn as a scene, I woke up piloting the strongest starship, anime revealed the visual and trailer, along with the main stuff, voice cast, and an October 2026 release date. Studio A-Cut. Oh boy. So they're the ones who animated the worst anime of 2025, that is The Beginning After the End. Yeah. The battle scenes were really questionable. And this was his name. Okay, so for the anime stuff, we got the following. We got Norihiko Nagahama as the director, Taka Mitsukono as the series composition, Masami Sueoka as the character design, Jin Aketakawa as the sound director, Kanta Higashioji as the music, as in charge of the music. A-Cut, okay, again, A-Cut, known for its worst anime of 2025, The Beginning After the End, and of course, it's produced by Hayate. Here it is. You can tell the visual is very crazy. I mean it. This is very crazy. Let me just send this funny visual on my PC. But yeah, you can see this is the decent visual. Cute looking characters. You got a cute main. You got a cute male protagonist too. Wow. And yeah, again, I'm telling you this. I am telling you this. This is really an Isekai title. Despite it is taking, it's not the average another world, but it is part of the space, outer space. Yes. So yeah. Anyway, if you're curious on how of what you can expect, and yes, I am not kidding. It is actually uploaded by Aniplex. If you're expecting some other generic production companies, no, I'm not kidding. Aniplex actually uploaded the trailer. You can see the logo speaks for itself. Aniplex. So let's watch this. And you can tell I'm going to be more
1: if
0: you know me, this is going to be hard.
2: Captain Hiro.
1: ならばゲームと同じく自由に生きられるのではなかろうか。

0: から抵抗する。
1: お兄さんの船に乗せてください。
2: Here it is. Here it is. Yup. Yup. Yup. Let me just switch on this one. Yup. This character right here.This is what I mean, guys. This is what I mean. It gets really horny. It gets really horny with this scene. As you can see, the main protagonist holding whoever she is. Again, I'm not sure. Well, I don't know who, but I'm pretty sure he's holding Mimi. Yeah, there you go. That's Mimi right here. That's Mimi.And the next character we got Elma. This is Elma.
3: Tansan inryo. Koko roku no sake nai wa yo.
2: This is what I mean. You can see this is what I mean when they look really cute.
3: Kedamono.
0: Gomen nasai.
2: Oh man. Can you tell that? Can you see that? Can you just tell how cute they are? Oh my gosh. Oh man. Again.I am telling you this right now. This is animated by the same production studio who animated the beginning up to the end. I'm telling you that right now. Oh man.
3: Shouki desu ka?
0: Yatte misumasu yo.
3: Kigu desu ne. Watashi mo sou shimasu.
2: Serena Hole.
3: Kougeki kaishi. Zehi waga kun
0: ni. Okotwari shimasu. Gunjin ni naru tsumori wa arimasen.
1: Chotto! Watashi wa mou.
2: Yeah, okay. Oh my god. I had to like screenshot every time because they look so cute. I couldn't say much. They look so cute. Like, bro. Oh my gosh. But yeah. Let's continue. I'll just continue the trailer there. Yeah. This is
1: for
2: the be
1: ヒロ様ってどんな人なんでしょうね。
3: まるで別の宇宙から来たような。
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2: Oh, yeah.
0: 大丈夫だって。
2: Oh yeah, look at that.
0: かくして、キャプテンヒロ。
2: But yeah, just look at this. They're so cute. Like, how I cannot say much, but oh my god.Oh my god, guys.
0: 大丈夫だって。かくして、キャプテンヒロの宇宙を股にかける大冒険活劇が始まるのであった。
2: So that is the credits, and who is behind the anime adaptation? And yes, it is adapted from light novel or manga. I might be wrong, but yeah, crazy, isn't it? Crazy, isn't it, guys? Crazy, crazy, isn't it?But yes, I wish I was joking, but this is actually uploaded by Aniplex. And yeah, anyway, there you have it. So that is Reborn as a Space Mercenary. And actually, before I even conclude it here, yeah, it is actually a light novel and manga at the same time. Well, we will be leaving you here on what the hell is this? So when Sato Takahiro...is swept away from his ordinary life into the world of his favorite video game. A universe of space battles, interstellar colonies, and danger in the vast of outer space awaits. Soon, he's leaving as Hiro the Mercenary, with a tricked-out spaceship and a baby on each arm. There are space pirates to fight, ghosts to rescue, and trouble to get into and hopefully out of.Hiro is going to live his new life to the fullest. So that is the Reborn as a Space Mercenary. Oh my god. This is going to be a long wait before this anime comes.

0: this is their second project from ACAT, Studio ACAT. But yeah, what are your thoughts on this one? Let us know in the comment section down below, man. I'm going to be watching this just for... Well, I would say both the plot, animation, and characters, because character design is... are pretty eye-catching. Oh my god. Anyway, so yeah, let us know in the comments down below.
1: Okay. Next, we got Jack of All Trades, Party of None. Yep, it is getting its second season, as you are seeing right here. So, Jack of All Trades, Party of None, it was officially announced immediately after the first season's finale. It ran for the total of 12 episodes with Crunchyroll streaming it worldwide. And yes, we do have an animation teaser trailer, so you can see right there. It is a short trailer, but yeah. So yeah, I'll show you right here on their announcement trailer. Again, I don't think they have English subtitles for this one, but yeah. You can see the first seconds are the recap of the first season, and then afterwards we got demonstration announcing the second season. Again, I'm not going to be showing you the clips because if you're our way, I don't wanna spoil you with this, so yeah, you might wanna catch up on the end. You might wanna catch up first. So yeah. Anyway, there you have it, ladies and gents. So that's Jack of All Trades, Party of None. Now, what are your thoughts on the second season being announced? And yeah, I don't know if it's gonna be when. I don't know when it will be out, but we do know that the second season is going to be a thing. So let us know in the comment section down below on your thoughts on this. Alright, so moving on to next one. And yes, I get it. We have another harem. And this is yet another Ichi anime, ladies and gents. Wait, I'll just leave it right here. We have another one. Yay! So, yep. This is reported by Anime Quarter, and it is confirmed that it will be streaming the uncensored Choyowa Yowa. Yep, Choyowa Yowa. I have no idea what is this. I literally have no idea what is this one. But okay, look at this. So the poster is very, very funny. Yeah, the poster looks very funny, especially we got the main character right there. They do look cute with this one, but yeah. Anyway, it's this part of Anime Festa that I am not sure. Anyway, so Yowa Sensei's production committee had announced that the upcoming series will actually have three versions: an on-air censored version for TV and various streaming platforms, a land censored Yowa version, and the uncensored Choyowa version on ATX and streaming platforms. There you go. Anime Festa. Yep, there you have it. Anime Festa, the anime store, and the MMTV. So, High Dive will stream the series along for other animes this spring, which are I'll just open it in a new tab if you're curious what are the other anime titles they're going to air. So we got Kiryu Fan Club, which I'm not sure that's already covered. So we got, aside from Yowa Sensei, which is technically an Ichi anime, we also got Petals of Reincarnation, which we already talked about last week, the most heretical last boss queen from Villainous the Savior Season 2, and Farming Life in Another World Season 2. So there you go. So that's one way to say here. Now for the trailer, it will be opening in a new tab. I think this is actually posted here. To my surprise, this is not uploaded on Anime Festa, but rather on Nikatsu. Yes, Nikatsu. So we do have a trailer, but I will not be playing the rest because if you know, you know. But here's the first glance if you're curious on what Yowa Yowa is about. But this one is

kind of interesting. This is focused on high school and all in the male here. Look at this one. Okay. This is interesting. Okay. So yeah, that's Yowa Sensei, ladies and gents. So yeah, as you just saw the trailer, this is definitely going to be the spicy title and yet another harem anime. But yes, luckily High Dive is not going to be luckily High Dive isn't gonna censor it. If you're expecting censorship, good news, they're not. So they will have an uncensored version coming out sometime when it comes out, of course. Oh my gosh, this is rough. This is very, very funny. Anyway, okay. Anyway, so yeah, that is Yowa Sensei, and what we know is High Dive will be. What we know is that High Dive will be streaming the uncensored version of the said anime, and yeah, if you're gonna watch the uncensored, and if you're into those, yeah, good news for you. So yeah, let us know in the comment section down below on Yowa Sensei. Now we are down to the last two, and yes, thank you RJ for reminding me. So it is now 7:31 p.m. Philippine Standard Time, and we have few more before we take our last commercial break. So yeah, and now this is not related to anime news, but we're talking about the Japanese franchise introducing its new band, part of Ghost Band Grind, that is Kanan Lili. As you can see, this is specifically for Ghost Band Grind First Rift. And yes, if you're asking me, it is an upcoming mobile game for that. And again, that is titled as Ghost Band Grind First Rift. So yeah, Kanan Lili is the newest addition to Ghost Band Grind family. But yeah, anyway, let's watch this.

I kind of love the flower, the wilted flower from there. Let's just play that one more time. We're gonna love the wilted flower there. RJ, screenshot that, please. Screenshot that. This is the newest wilted flower you're seeing right here, RJ. Look at this. We got the new wilted flower. But yeah, that is the introduction of Kana Lily. A part that is going to be part of Ghost Band Cry. So for the voice cast, for the cast of Kana Lily Band, we got the following. So we got Keidei Kitsuta, that will be in charge in vocals. Ayami Hoshi is in charge of guitar. Shion Sakaki Bira is in charge of bass. Nasuna Yukishima is in charge of keyboard, and Rindo Chigasaki is in charge of drums. So as for the voice cast, if you're curious, Keidei Kitsuta is voiced by Yua Yano. Ayami Hoshi is voiced by Rin Hayasaka. Shia Sakaki Bara is voiced by Kisaki Shinotusuki. Natsuna Yukishima is voiced by Sakura Asano. And Rindo Chigasaki is voiced by Arun Shina. So the band's first one-man live will be held on June 26, 2026 at Daikanyama Unit. So I will just look up where is this venue located. Okay, so it's located in Shibuya, Japan. So there you have it. Daikanyama Unit is in Shibuya. So ladies and gents, that is the newest band that will be joining Ghost Band Cry, Kana Lily. So we now have two bands, one being Tokenashi. If I can pronounce it right, we got Tokenashi Tokenari, and now Kana Lily. We got Kana Lily, ladies and gents. So there you have it. That's the newest band that will be joining Ghost Band Cry, and I am looking forward to their upcoming music from Kana Lily, as far as we know. And yeah, Tokenari had a great success with their soundtracks. I have listened to that in the past. It's really good. So yeah, it's worth to give it a listen if you're interested. So yeah, what are your thoughts on the debut of Kana Lily? Let us know in the comments down below. Finally, we are now getting into the rankings for week 11 of Winter 2026. All right, I should say this week, maybe. So how is the Winter 2026 anime performing so well so far? In according to Anime Corner, so with over 4,000 votes from anime fans worldwide, the top 3 fan favorite episodes from this week have been revealed. So we got Jujutsu Kaisen. Of course, it is still one of the most popular anime right there. Well-known anime to say the least, but yeah, Jujutsu Kaisen: The Crawling Game Part 1 secured first place with 7.80% of the votes, followed by Oshinoko Season 3 with 6.25% and Frieren Season 2 with 5.32%. So Frieren in third place. Yep, Frieren is in third place. Now, aside from the top 3, we got the rest. So what else are they look? What else are there and how is it performing? Tamon's B-side is at 4.29%, that's at fourth place. Fire Force, fifth place. Hell's Paradise, sixth place. You and I are polar opposites, seventh place. Chain Soldier Season 2, eighth place. Oh no, ouch. Send it to be a hero, ninth place. So I thought it's gonna be higher, but yeah, it kind of fell off. But I still find that Sense to Be Hero is a good anime, and I really enjoyed it. So yeah, especially the
the plot, the story, and how, and the plot, the direction. It's pretty, it's good, it's good. So yeah, go watch Sense to be Hero. I highly recommend. Alright, so tune into the Midnight Heart at 10th place, Fate Strange Fake, 11th place. I thought it's going to be made known, but this is not the case for this one. Journal with Witch, 12th place, My Hero Academia Vigilante Season 2, 13th place, Medalist, 14th place, sitting at 2.06%. Again, we can blame on Disney Plus Disney Plus exclusivity. 15th place being Jack of All Trades, Party of None. 16th place in A Clear Moonlit Dusk. Oh yes, never forgot this one. There was a cute girl in the Heroes Party, so I tried confessing to her. 17th place, not surprising. Not both, and it's not really going well. Not too surprising. 18th place, Shibuyuki, Playing Dead Games to Put Food on the Table. That one, I haven't heard of it. And I will have yet to see if this is actually good or not. So I cannot say much for this one. You Can't Be in a Rom-Com with Your Childhood Friends at 90th place. Watch It All the Way with 20th place. With it in 20th place, I guess. Hanakimi at 21st place. The Holy Grail of Aries, 22nd place. And the rest. So the worst performing anime is 60 place, being Theater of Darkness Yamashibai 16. So that is the worst performing anime according to the charts. So what you're seeing there, this is the worst performing anime. So right here, these titles right here, ladies and gents, these titles right here are the worst performing. Sadly, this Time for Torture Princess Season 2 is one of them. I was expecting it to be that popular, but yeah, I don't know, maybe they're not interested, but I could just have a quick look. Is it really that bad? I'm not sure, but from what the ratings, according to the ratings, or let's just head over to my anime list. I mean, the opening, let's be real here, the opening theme song is a banger, because it's sang by the Elite Sunday Morning, which sang Sunday Morning for that specific anime. So yeah, the opening song is actually a banger if you ask me. But yeah, sad to see that this Time for Torture Princess Season 2 is ranked 44th. But yeah, it is what it is. But there you have it. So that is the ranking so far we got for the 11th week, or this week rather. So what are your thoughts on the week 11 ranking of the winter 2026 anime? And yeah, what can you say? Let us know in the comment section down below. Okay, it is now 7:41 p.m. Philippine Standard Time, and I think I will go look for yet another one. But yeah, it's kind of on the time. I mean, we usually go to commercial break around 7:45, but okay, I don't even want to talk about Devil May Cry, because that one actually pissed me off. Because when I heard Devil May Cry had a really bad adaptation. But yeah, unfortunately, this is part of the. I'm not really sure if this is actually an anime. If I'm gonna be honest, I'm not so sure if this is an anime. It is a true anime, but it's. Is actually from Studio Mir and Andy Shankar, but yeah, I don't know, man. These Devil May Cry Season 2. So yeah, anyway, you know what? We'll just specify this as non-Japanese thingy, because again, this is not animated by Japanese studio, I guess. But yeah, anyway. Oh man, I'm gonna try to stay calm with this one. But yeah, anyway, so here is our bonus headline for this round, and that is Devil May Cry Season 2 highlighting Dungay and Virgil in new trailer and visual. So we do have a trailer, a teaser, and then the visual. So we got Dante, and then you have Virgil. Yeah, see? We have these two visuals. Honestly, I do believe the visuals, the visuals do look nice.
But what I am turned off is that how they adapt the anime, okay? So yeah, again, I don't know if I'm going to get struck. I'll just have to be careful here, but it'll just play a little bit here on how this is going to hold up. So as you can see, this is a Devil May Cry Season 2 teaser. Okay, so did I just see a flashback? Yeah, there it is. So yeah, this is a childhood flashback right there. And yeah, pretty much you can expect with Devil May Cry Season 2. So there you have it. So that is Devil May Cry Season 2. As much as I want to not recommend, I didn't actually like how they adapted it. But again, don't get me wrong, the visuals look pretty good, the animation looks pretty good, but the problem is how they adapt the story for Devil May Cry anime. Let's be real here. Okay, so that's why I despise this anime, so-called anime, so much, being Devil May Cry. I'm sorry, but I have to despise this one. So yeah, if you're one of them who are looking forward to the second season of Devil May Cry, well, sure. But for me, I highly do not recommend you be looking at this. Why? Just search it up on YouTube. You can see many content creators explain why it's not worth a watch. So just don't give it a watch. Just don't. Alright, there you go. So that is the bonus headline of our anime and pop culture covering. And finally, we can now take a break. It is now 7:45 p.m. Philippine Standard Time, and we will be getting into our last round of our anime cafe session right here on Aspris Cafe. So don't go anywhere, as Aspris Cafe will return after the break. And stay along with us right here on Cool FM, Cool TV, Del Section 11, Aspi Radio, and on YouTube channels Cool TV and Aspris Cafe. We will be right back.

0: Welcome back to the program. It is now 7:56 p.m. Philippine Standard Time, and let's continue. Okay, so if you know what I mean, I told you it's not going well when I looked up, when I watched Devil May Cry animated series. I'm not going to even call it anime at this point. So let's get my screen share here. So this is, I have already watched some of the clips of Devil May Cry and Netflix series. I'm not even going to try saying anime because it's not anime. It's not anime series in my standard. It's not. So as you can see, I did get some Devil May Cry stuff. Oh my gosh, I will be fixing this mess once I am done with my show. But you can see. I do now have Devil May Cry stuff. Obviously, I'm getting the ones that's not even related. I'm not gonna say much here, but yeah. See, here it is. Dante vs. Virgil. Oh man. Oh look, Virgil too. Let's see. Yeah, there it is. Devil May Cry anime. Okay, again, I am not going to say anime. I will just say this animated series. Why it does not meet the criteria of being anime? Number one, as pointed out earlier in the article, Studio Mir and Adi Shankar are not Japanese owned. So if we search up Studio Mir, South Korean. So this is not actually anime, but it's South Korean animation rather. And in the second, Adi Shankar, huh? Remember, this is not Japanese producer, but this is American film producers, as we're just seeing here. See, Adi Shankar, they were the ones who worked on Devil May Cry animated series. Aside from that, they also work on Hollywood stuff too, mind you. Oh my god, I had to vent this out for a bit, because I'm looking at this, it's a mess. So now watch what happens if I go to the intro of Cairo and see what happens. So let's see, how does it look like? Okay, thank god it didn't actually affect the recommendation. Oh my god, it kind of did. So yeah, I am seeing Devil May Cry on the right, but I'm gonna have to remove that. Oh my god, I'll have to deal with that later. I will just have to deal with removing it anyway. But yeah, it's really a mess. It really is. So anyway, enough of that. Let's head to the rest of the anime news now. Let's see what's on Anime News Network. Oh wait, I haven't been there, didn't I? Oh yeah, there it is, ANN. So let's see what's on the Anime News Network. Pretty much the same thing that I have covered earlier, except we do get. Okay. This is unexpected. This is unexpected. Okay, so Japan Airlines canceled Love Live! Nijigasaki High School Idol Club. Oh my god. Why did they cancel though? So let me bring up my screen share right here. Wonder why. Okay, so Japan Airlines announced on Tuesday that it has canceled its March 28th special event at Kyoto Station after receiving an email message threatening to disrupt the event. What the hell? The event would have promoted its campaign tie to the Love Live! Nijigasaki Gakuin School Idol Dokogaya. So yeah, this is unfortunate. As a result of multiple discussions with the organizations involved and the local police, the airline decided to cancel the event to prioritize the safety of attendees. There were both voice actors Miyu Kubota and Shu Yuchida were scheduled to appear, but now that's canceled. So it would have promoted it would have promoted the ongoing campaign that is sightseeing flights to Kyoto, Osaka, and Kobe with the Nijigaku members. It would have promoted it by now, but it also would have been the second social cast talk show too, but yeah, this is very unexpected to see this getting cancelled. So, yeah. What are your thoughts on this one? This is disappointing for her hand. Free Ren Story Walk, ladies and gents. Free Ren Story Walk. So the Universal Studios Japan theme park confirmed on Monday that it's collaborating with Free Ren for the first time. The collaboration will feature new Story Walk and Story Ride attractions. Oh, look. You can see a person holding Free Ren hands. Well, damn. So the Tisui Oku no Tabi, or A Trip Down Memory Lane attraction, is the first in USJ's new format of immersive story walk attractions. So what can they expect? So guests become travelers who arrive at the city of Magic Arbus and meet Frieren, Fern, and Stark. Whoa, okay. The three guide them to the Continental Magic Association's library of magic spells, and in one tome, Frieren discovers the magic to experience the past to relieve the memories of the past journeys. So yes, this is the first time you will get to actually see Frieren in person. No, you're not just watching, you are actually witnessing the moment of holding Frieren, of holding hands of Frieren. Oh my MG. OMG guys, OMG. So yeah, they did stream the 15 second commercial, which we'll be showing you in a bit. But damn, this is huge. This is actually a huge thing, if you ask me. This is actually huge. So yeah, what are your thoughts on this one? Because I will be showing you the commercial on how exactly it works. Oh great. Why am I already seeing kids content? This is not even kids content, but let me show you the commercial right here. But let me just fix the quality here. But yeah, ladies and gents, as a Frieren friend, I'm shocked to see Frieren having its first interactive event thanks to Universal Studios Japan. Oh boy, I'm excited, guys. I am excited now. How will you interact with Frieren in their Universal Studios Japan? Well, let's have a look.
1: Universal Cool Japan.
2: じゃあ、行こうか。それは思い出をたどる旅。当たり前が大切だったことに気づく旅。来たろ、この冒険に。早々のフリーレン、追憶の旅。
0: No limit. There you have it. That is the short commercial of Frieren collaboration with Universal Studios Japan. I liked it. How it looks, you can see. So in the beginning, so what you just saw in the beginning is, yeah, this is how you will actually get to experience when you go inside the attraction event. So this is how the library looks like in real life, and then you have the hologram there showing Frieren there. See this? You have a hologram, and yeah, this is very nice. This is actually very nice. This is actually very nice to see. I'm so happy, ladies and gentlemen. I am so happy seeing Frieren being part of the collaboration for the very. So being part of the event, or in-person event collaboration for the very first time. Sign me up, bro. Sign me up. I want to go there. Sign me up. But yeah, if you're wondering how long it will go on, it is expected to go from May 30 until next year, January 11. Ladies and gents, you heard that right. The event will be taking place from May 30 2026 until January 11, 2027. So that will last for at least 7 months of the event. So if you are planning to visit Japan for your upcoming holidays or upcoming Christmas holiday or any holiday you're planning to, this is the one you have to look out for, because I'm so excited, bro. I am so happy. I am so excited. So yeah, if you are going out to Japan, if you are planning to visit attraction, any places like this one, this is the one you have to look out for. So yeah, let us know in the comment section down below on your thoughts on that. This is really nice. Now, what else do they think about this one? Let's check the form. Guess I should plan my next stream. Real. Giant hamburger steak at the restaurant or bus. We'll see how that goes. So, however, they have one question that they have yet to answer. Will all the food be larger than my head? Also, will they serve? That's a good question. That's actually a good question. We don't know, but we'll see how that goes. Okay, now as we will be talking, there you go. I have said this before. It's not anime, but animated. I am telling you again. Animated, huh? Not anime. I would rather say animated instead of anime. Devil May Cry adaptation is not an anime, okay? It is not. Alright, I have to keep calling this out because this is what I find a BS when they find this is an anime, yet it's not. Anyway, so despite all of the Crunchyroll's controversies, or whatever the term is called, or they have been are falling apart, I don't know, but yeah, I forgot the term. Hold on, let me see what does it say here. Let me just say wait, what's the term again? Hold on, let me see. Wait, because I remember there's another meaning for that. I remember there is actually another meaning for. There you go. Crunchyroll blundering everything. There you go. There you go. There you go. There we go. That's another term I wanted to mention. Despite Crunchyroll's recent blunders, especially with the data breach that we tackled last Monday with our Tech Cafe episode, we do have a lineup for the spring 2026. If you're curious, what is Crunchyroll going to air next season? Anyway, let me just prepare it for Ask Beaverator first. How do I say this? Hold on. If you're curious, what is Crunchyroll going to air next season? Here are the following. So, we got Agents of the Four Seasons, Dance of Spring, which will be aired in 3 days, March 28th. March 31st is being the Food Diary of Miss Maid. The strongest job is apparently not a hero or a sage, but an appraiser. April 1st, Doro Season 2. Yeah, by the way, fun fact, Doro Hedoro was originally a Netflix exclusive, but now it's being simultaneously aired on both Netflix and Crunchyroll. Go for Nakamura-kun. The beginning up to the end season 2. Oh my god. Again, I do not recommend. Sorry. Every time I see the title, I will want to flip myself there. But yeah, please do not watch the beginning up to the end. Please just don't. But yeah, we do see the beginning up to the end in the list. Reborn as a Vending Machine, I Now Wander the Dungeon season 3. Classroom of the Elite season 4. Second Years, First Semester. Dr. Stone, you have a lot. So yeah, you have a lot. You have Dr. Stone, Science Future, Duck Type, Tensor Season 4, Snowball Earth, Demons of the Shadow Realm, Needy Girl Overdose, Welcome to the Demon School, Iruma-kun, ascendance of a bookworm, adopted daughter of an archduke, Kusunoki's Garden of Gods, Mistress Kanan is devilishly easy, One Piece, Elbeth Arc, Ghost Concert, Missing Songs, which had Edlier. This one is the most anticipated anime, which I am definitely going to be watching it in a weekly basis, but not on Crunchyroll. Lawyer Game and Observation Log of My Fiancé Who Calls Herself a Villainess, The Clothesy Class Monitor and the Girl with the Short Skirt, Marriage Toxin, another title that I'm actually going to be watching it in a weekly basis next month. Even Eren the Sotar, I don't know what the hell is that. Even a replica can fall in love. I made friends with the second prettiest girl in my class. That one, I may not watch it weekly, I don't know. ReZero Story Life in Another World Season 4, notable anime. Run a Girl from Season 5, hell no, I'm not watching that. Girls Can Be Kind to Otaku. 100 Scenes of Awajima. Kojima, Why Sing When You Can Warble. The War Princess and the Barbaric King. The Drops of God. Botan Kamina Fully Blooms When Drunk. Wistoria, that one I will be watching it weekly. This one is in my weekly basis that I'll be watching, because yeah, this one is the one I'm looking forward to. And finally, I want to end this love game. So these are the titles that will be part of the Spring 2026 simulcast lineup from Crunchyroll. And don't take this personally, but again, this is just coming from me, that I highly despise Crunchyroll so much because of their recent blunders. But again, overall, I do find their lineup to be pretty good so far. Not bad. The lineup looks pretty good. So yeah, let us know in the comment section down below on your thoughts on Crunchyroll's lineup. Alright, and finally, let's see what else we can talk about. This one we have already tackled on our Tech Coffee Monday. We're not gonna talk about it again. By the way, about this one, I actually reached out to International Cyber Digest, because they did brought up the post. Let me just bring up their post again right here. I actually did try to reach out to International Cyber Digest because I was interested in investigating. I was actually interested in investigating the data breach, the recent Crunchyroll data breach, because knowing that I actually tried reaching out to them. So if you recall, not too long ago, I have already talked about this on Tech Cafe. So in case you missed it, you should watch the last Monday episode of the Cafe where I talked about Crunchyroll being Crunchyroll. So I'm not gonna talk about this again, but yeah. So yeah. Anyway, as I said, I already tried reaching out to International Cyber Digest. I haven't received any comment as of this time. But yeah. And as for the Crunchyroll's statement, well, they said this: our investigation is ongoing, and we continue to work with leading cybersecurity experts. So you're saying that you are working, but you are not informing the customers that their data has been breached. You have to do better. I had already said this before. Do it better, bro. Okay, so yeah, enough with that. I will now... Oh, man. Anyway, so now we have some good news for myself. Yes, myself included. Uma Musumem has won the top prize. And yes, it is Anime of the Year for 2025, according to Anime Trending. And that is the one and only Uma Musumem Cinderella Gray. Yes, ladies and gents, Uma Musumem has taken a W, because Cinderella Gray, I'm going to be real here, I have watched Uma Musumem Cinderella Gray, and oh my god, it's really good. You have to, like, I'm saying this right now, if you are curious if it's worth watching, it's a yes. So go watch right now while you can, because Uma Musumem really did well in ratings and really did well in how the story how they did with story. So yeah, go watch it right now while you can, because it is really worth your time. If you are bored, go watch Uma Musume. Yeah, go watch Uma Musume Senior Gray. It's definitely worth a watch. Now, as for the rest of the winners, aside from Uma Musume Cinderella Gray, for the anime movie of the year, it's the Uma Musume Pretty Derby Beginning of a New Era. And then, yeah. And then the Boy of the Year is Shinji. Goal of the Year, Oguri Cup. My favorite character is mentioned. Yay! Oguri Cup! Yeah, supporting Boy of the Year, we have Joe Kitahara. Supporting Boy. And then you have Supporting Girl is Belle of Light. Couple Ship of the Year is... Yeah, this one deserves... This one definitely takes a cake for this one, because they really fit with a ship with a couple for the Flagrant Flower. So this one definitely takes a cake for this one. Best in adapted screenplay, animations, character design are Uma Musume Cinderella Gray, of course. Episode directing storyboard to you in 2016, that is Takobi's Original Sin. Original screenplay is Senshu. Sceneries and visuals, the Apocalypse Diaries, I agree. The sceneries look really good. Same for the soundtrack, voice cast, ReZero, Starting Life, and Another World Season 3 Counter Attack arc. Opening theme of the year, Marriage. Yeah, I'm not gonna lie, the Creepy Nuts Mirage. It's reading a banger. Really a banger. So, yeah, it's a really good one. So this one really deserves an award for that. Sorry, I meant. And then yeah, comedy anime of the year, Spy Family. Drama anime, Tokubi, well deserved. Fantasy anime of the year, ReZero. Mystery or psychological anime, The Apocalypse Diaries, well deserved as well. Romance, The Flagrant Flower Blooms Ridiculously, well deserved. Sci-fi matcha anime of the year, Dr. Stone. Music anime of the year, Rock is the Latest Modesty. I have actually watched the entire thing. Yeah, it's good. Sports anime of the year, once again, Uma Musume Cinderella Gray. And supernatural anime is Dun Dun Dun. And Slice of Life is, of course, my another favorite anime, My Dress Up Darling Season 2. So there you have it, ladies and gents. Uma Musume is the top winner of the anime trending. Yes. Okay, RJ, it's Wednesday today, so it's Music Express, by the way, RJ, if you're wondering. Yes, it's Wednesday today, it's not Tuesday. La Noche was actually aired yesterday. It's Wednesday, RJ, it's Wednesday. It's Wednesday, so Music Express is later. Music Express is later, so yeah. Just letting you, RJ, I'm seeing your messages right here. Anyway, so back to what I was saying, so yeah. Well, freaking deserve for Uma Musume Cinderella Gray. Well, freaking deserve for Uma Musume Cinderella Gray. Oh my gosh. Anyways, hello, Mommy Ayu or Yo. Hello. Hello, Mommy Ayu, by the way. I just noticed you're here. But yeah, anyway, so yeah. I don't have my earbuds on because, yeah. I wanted to like focus on reading, but yes. Anyways, I think I definitely have something, but anyway, so yeah. Where was I? Alright, so yeah. Uma Musume truly deserved the awards. Okay. Why is the QC there? Why is the SF Radio TOC there? Oh my god. Uma Musume definitely takes the cake for this one. Uma Musume definitely takes the cake for the most anime awards. So congratulations to Uma Musume Cinderella Gray, and also congratulations to my favorite waifu, Oguri Cup the best. Anyway, so yeah, what are your thoughts on this exciting news? Let us know in the comment section down below. Okay, so I think we are running out of it. Oh man, the spirit of spirit. Yeah, I heard you. I heard the sound effects. I just did the sound effects. There we go. There we go. My reaction is RJ. You intro kanina. Oh yeah. Oh yeah. That the intro was obviously a blunder. The intro was obviously a blunder, yo. They didn't know they didn't know. Okay, I'll turn on the screen share. They didn't know. I'll just say this right here. They didn't know that it was reserved for. They didn't know that the reserve. It was reserved for La Noche del Martes. If you don't know, Balitang 20 or News 20, that's reserved for La Noche del Martes. Yeah, there it is. But again, that segment is for La Noche del Martes. So yeah, we don't have that on our show. So take this to you, but. You have to check the OBS scenes next time. You have to be careful. You're the new BTOC, I know. You're the new BTOC, RJ. You have to be careful next time. Oh, nah, not Balitam Benten. We don't do that. Oh, man. But seriously, though, anyway. Okay, so yeah. Last 7 minutes before we wrap our coffee up. I don't know if the if
3: gising na, gising na mga alipin
0: for later because yeah, anyway, so yeah. Let's do the time check effect again. Time check, it is now 8:23. Yep, here we go. 8:23 PM Philippine Standard Time. Alright, so Let's get back on track here. We're running out of time. We only have like 6 minutes before we wrap the coffee here. So, oh dear, it's really getting tired. I know, but we're almost done. We are almost done, by the way. So yeah, let me just get ready for access here. But yeah, let's head over to r/anime now. Let's see what else are they talking. Give me a moment, guys. I'm preparing for my own play later. Wait a minute. Okay. Oh man. Oh shoot. All right, there we go. Okay, I'm good. Okay, good. Okay, so. Wait. Let me just bring my screenshot up again. In the meantime, have fun with the sound effects because I'm not going to have my earbud in with me right now. Have fun with the sound effects. But anyways, let's get oh look, we got Firefly Wedding, yes, you got Firefly Wedding. Oh, look. So this is the second piece of visual right here. Okay, this looks nice. This looks nice. Nice one. This looks pretty. This looks pretty, yeah, this looks pretty. This one looks really pretty. Young ladies, don't play fighting game. This one I have not talked about. This is definitely not covered yet on the source that I usually cover. That is Enemy Corner or Enemy Snapper. This is not covered yet, but here's the key visual of young ladies don't play fighting games. See this? This looks interesting. This looks interesting. Next. Oh yeah. All right. I also forgot to mention. If you're wondering how is JoJo's Bizarre Adventure Steel Ballrun is performing on Netflix, well, It debuted with 4.7 million views from the period of March 16 to 22nd. Yes, you heard it right. 4.7 million views. So that's not a lot of views as you would thought it would be, but still good enough. Good enough. That's good enough. Oh, yeah. Of course, there's some backlash thing in the comments. F Netflix. Netflix should not have acquired that one. They ruined it. Yeah, their values are concerned. Their concerns are valid. And that I meant to say. Mahiro Shina visual, she looks pretty cute. Kill Blue, that's another one. Oh, copyright. Okay, I think the rest is just the discussions, which I don't think I will be showing you right here, but yeah, okay, that's enough for it. That's recording enough. I think that's everything I can show you right now, because the rest are just discussions on r/anime Reddit, subreddit. Alright, it is now into the last 3 minutes before we wrap our conference up. Shout out to our fellow Discord audience, including the chairman of Cool FM, Mommy IU. Yo! Hello, yo! Shout out to you, as well as the rest of our Discord audience. We got EGC Archives, Este Mikalim, and the...
4: Thank you!
0: And the new BTOC team, or member, RJ! Yes, RJ, that's the new BTOC member. So yeah, ladies and gents, what a wild ride, especially the start of the show. They accidentally cued the Bente, Balitang Bente. I'm looking at you, RJ, you don't screw up. Don't screw up again this next time. don't screw up, just be careful.
5: I will meet you.
0: Yeah. Oh yeah, Kuya Pao. Ah, yes. Anyway, I have to start. Anyways, all right, we're less than a minute now. I think this is where we can end our show here. Thank you very much for watching.
4: Thank you.
0: This is the end. So yeah, we'll be back again tomorrow, but it will not be live episode, but a pre-taped episode of the cafe. Keep that in mind. It will be a pre-taped episode of Asper's Cafe, because tomorrow is where I will have to prepare Cool News primetime script, which unfortunately means I will not be able to do the live taping of the show. But don't worry, there will still be an episode of the cafe tomorrow. But it will be pre-recorded. So yeah, tomorrow I'll be covering the gaming news, so I got you covered. But it will be done in a day event. So yeah, this has been Asper's Cafe. I am Cairo, and the cafe is now closed. And coming up next on Cool FM is Music Express, and over on ASPI Radio is Work It by CNA Podcast. The cafe is over. See you tomorrow. Bye-bye.

0: that.
1: It's recommended to stay home.
2: Why didn't you mention there's no toilet paper here?
1: What the hell's going on? What? So,
2: I was in there for 30 minutes. What? No.
1: No.
2: The one thing. A toilet? Ryan. Yes. A sink? No. Ryan. Toilet paper. Good evening.

0: That's it for us tonight at CCB News. Join us next. How long have you guys been sitting there?
1: For a while.
2: Yeah, pretty long.
0: Yeah. Right. Any chance that you're, looking for an older, less agile member? Maybe?
3: No.
0: Yeah. Great. Ryan, we need to face him now. Yeah, and then,

0: So I want a film about a girl. She wants to avoid love. Wants to avoid responsibilities.
1: She's very confused. But also knows what she wants.
0: Just to enjoy summer.

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And you can't control your emotions.

0: Welcome to the retreat. 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
1: How could I not leak it? I look so good, you look so good, maybe we should all leak it together. F*** it. You only live once, let the people see!

0: Is that right?
1: Congratulations. 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You are now a relevant girl band.

0: Okay, guys, we're live. Are we live? Okay, we are here. Good evening and welcome to welcome to Blue Talk. I'm Sabo for the fourth time again. It's fourth episode.
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1: Yes! 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
0: Trying to buy up just right now. Yes! Ang disclaimer lang po, dahil hindi na play ang disclaimer, ang mga pag-uusapan po natin ngayon ay mga opinion na binibigay ko po sa program nito ay hindi po formal opinion ng network nito. That's it. That's all. Hindi. Ayun. Una natin pag-usapan. Kung kilala nyo man itong streamer na to, itong rising streamer na to na si Nitro Camden, he was a viral for what his mom is doing with him. His mom assaulted him on live. He pretty much says insulting things to her son, which is natural, and Nitro didn't fight back. You know, itong story kasi, si Nitro Camden is, that time, ang average niya is one viewer lang. Okay, one viewer lang. He's a very small streamer. And then, bigla silang, niraid nila Stable Ronaldo. If you know Stable Ronaldo, that's a huge streamer who sang the payphone. You know, the guy who sang, I don't know the lyrics. No, he was the one who sang the payphone. It became a meme. That's Stable Ronaldo. So Stable Ronaldo raided him, and his viewers blew up like 100,000 people. I think not 100,000, but 10,000. I think 10,000. Sorry for being disproportionate, but it's 10,000 viewers, maybe 10,000. So he celebrated, of course. That's the normal reaction when you like blew up on the internet. You got like thousands of views. You cheer, you celebrate, they're screaming all around, and you dance. I know it's pretty much disrupted, but you know, that's a natural reaction, man. That's a natural reaction. You gotta be shocked. You gotta be really shocked when you go into that level. It's not easy to go on that level. Like 10,000 viewers. Then, suddenly, while he was celebrating, his mom went in his room and she's questioning him why he's being so loud. And he started to take his stuff. His mom started to take Nitro Camden's stuff. She hit him. Worst of all, she told him that she does nothing in the house, even though she explained that he was streaming. He just blew up a thousand views. You know, as a streamer, if you got these 10,000 views, it's almost a guarantee that you're gonna get rich, because donations, you're gonna get a lot of money from that. But for some reason, his mom doesn't care. Oh, nice and tiyos yung hashtag. Sorry for that. But yeah, ganun nga nangyari. She assaulted him. She said some insulting words like that you do nothing in the sounds, that you're worthless, something like this. And ayun, pinalayas nga. Luckily, the internet was on his side. The internet was on his side, and many streamers, many viewers helped him. I think he earned like hundreds of thousands of dollars, like 10,000 or 200,000 US dollars, and he stayed in his friend's room, and he got a lot of benefits, and he talked a lot with a lot of playing with streamers, including Actual Speed. You know, Actual Speed's past actually was like Nitro Camden's. Actual Speed's mom was also didn't care much about if Speed was streaming. It didn't care if Speed got a lot of subscribers and got a lot of followers, got a lot of viewers. And as a result, the internet didn't take this well. They really support and they give a lot of support to Speed. At least Speed got a very supportive dad who watched him during his performance. Sorry, pause. During his performance at the World Cup final. You know, there's a thing called condition. There's a thing that what we call a conditional affection or conditional support. That you only support that one person if a certain criteria meets. You know, it's pretty much not a uncommon scenario in when you have a toxic parents that they want you to become a doctor. They don't want you to become a streamer. They don't want you to. Did I speak? Okay. My microphone is fine. They want you to become a doctor. They want you to become an engineer. They want you to become a nurse. They want you to become a lawyer. But, for example, they want you like to be in these type of careers that I mentioned. But in your heart, you want to really be just an artist, or you really want to just be a journalist, or really want to just be a streamer, or you really want to be how do you say this? You really want to be like someone that your heart desires, but your parents did not want that. They want you to grow up and have that career path that they wanted instead of just following your heart, even though that what's in that career path is also just as benefiting for you, for you, and for your future, as much as the lawyer, as much as being a nurse, as much as being an engineer. You know, it's sad that many kids are experiencing this kind of conditional affection or conditional support. It's not just also a problem with wala na si anima. Wala ata si anima dito eh. Andito pa si anima. Andito pa si anima. I think he's not there, so yeah. Again, it's not just a problem with the parents about this unconditional support thing. It has been also the problem with Filipinos then, especially how we support influence people, or how we support athletes, how we support celebrities like Sabini. Many people are bashing Beanie for, you know, their reactions on street food and things like that. You know, they want Beanie to be perfect, but when it comes to Coachella, many people are suddenly going switching up. They say we're very proud. You know, they didn't really support someone from the beginning. They want to support when they win. This happens a lot to a lot of athletes outside basketball, including Alex Ayala. You know, a lot of people have been supporting Alex Ayala, but nobody has. Talk about her when she was in the like earlier, or when she was just working hard, or in the she was just in the process of working hard to win to become the champion of those tennis opens. This is a problem. I think conditional support is a problem. I think we should learn that getting a win is not easy, so that's why we need support. We need to support those people. We need to support them. The moment that they're working hard, if they're in the process of working hard, you know. And sabi ni Nitro Camden, during those chats, sabi ni Actual Speed guy, Nitro Camden, just follow your dreams. Okay, nobody's stopping you. If someone's stopping you, That's just an obstacle. Just keep on dreaming and keep on, no, just keep on dreaming and keep on fulfilling those dreams. Keep on running to those dreams no matter what happens. So, doesn't matter if it's your family that's hindering it. If you have a dream to chase, chase it. Yun lang naman. Alright? Ngayon? Actually, malala akong Whoa. Somebody repeated that. Okay, don't mind it. It's just an error. I'm not that certain TV host. Sorry. Again, that's not smile. That's me. Disclaimer. Okay. Ano kaya pag-usapan natin? Oh, okay. So, Teka lang. I'm trying to listen to the noises outside. It's raining? Guys, is someone living in near is South Luzon? Somewhere in Calabar Zone, especially in the Maloy's province and in Etivac. Is someone living in that? I want to check if there's raining there. Also in Manila too, since kung may umuulan pa dyan sa Manila. Because we, kaninang alas 4, umuulan sa amin sa AMSAD, sa Etivac. 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Please report him if you know. I'm not gonna drop the handle. I don't wanna give him attention. Yun lang. 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Oy, parang may tina-type si Gio. Teka. Check ko nga. Chat! Bro, I saw
1: Trump ex Putin on fucking Threads.
0: Jesus, what? Trump as what? No, that's insane. Who made this? At least I'm not on X. Okay, at least I'm not on X. Screw that.
1: You know what? No way. Yo, I gotta send this shit to you guys, okay?
0: Why are you sending that? Oh, nah, bro.
1: Everyone is gonna see this and everyone's gonna suffer, so screw you all.
0: Bro, stop that shit, man.
1: Bro, this is the only Threads post that... Bro,
0: Threads.
1: Dude, I thought it's Threads, and this popped out. I don't know why.
0: I didn't know Threads exist. I thought it's X. Political high school point to Trump X. Oh, no. This is why aliens don't visit us. Look at the chat. Open the chat. TLC, are you waking up? TLC, are you sleeping? TLC? That. Okay. Here we go. What is this, man? What is this? Bomboklat. What is this bomboklat? Okay, about the Threads as a platform. I didn't know Threads exists. What happened to Threads? No, as a general platform, actually, what happened? Does anyone still use Threads?
1: I don't. Everyone does. It's an active platform, I'm surprised.
0: Oh.
1: You'd be surprised. Right. It's an active platform.
2: I am.
0: Yeah, nice. Oh, what if we make Smile on Threads? Smile on Twitter too. Oi. I want to tag name X. I'll call it Twitter. Twitter, Twitter, Twitter. Okay, now I have a new topic to hear. What about the about GTA 6? When is GTA 6 trailer gonna drop? I think it's 28. Oh, later at morning. No, later morning. So recently, in the past weeks, GTA 6 keeps getting leaked by that man named CyberLeak. In the protest, why did CyberLeak do this? It's in the protest that of GTA of Rockstar getting rid of physical discs. And people fear that if we get rid of physical discs, this will take the opportunity for this will mean we will own nothing. I mean, we're losing anything that we own in this economy. Oh my god. Like, we're slowly losing ownership on the things we buy on a daily basis. You know, we used to have a copy of like softwares like Adobe that was like we could keep it forever, like old versions of those physical discs. Now we cannot even own that software. We can only rent it. That's what they say. That you will own nothing and be happy. I am not. Nobody is happy with this except billionaires, except the CEOs, except those who run this business, man. It's, you know, there was like also a PlayStation blackout. I heard. I don't know if I could confirm this. Like, as in a lot of PlayStation users that are boycotting the PlayStation because they're getting rid of physical discs. They are fearing that they can no longer buy the games and own it. They can just rent the games. You just give them the opportunity to rent the games, which is... I don't know. But let's see if... I mean, to be fair, PCs, I've already gotten rid of discs like a long time ago. It's just the console's turn. So I don't know what it's gonna be like to have only a digital only stuff in console.
1: Being digital only means you don't own it because it's digital, and if it's digital, sitting in the hostage, it's the clone companies. They have the servers, and
0: yeah.
1: You know,
0: I mean,
1: they can take down games whenever they like it. I mean, what do you think will happen with Need for Speed, right?
0: Yeah, I mean,
1: it's a dangerous precedent for consumerism, because like when you buy something, you're supposed to own it, okay?
0: Yeah,
1: but what happened is that you're renting it, and if that's the case, then sorry, not sorry, but for the companies, I say I encourage piracy, guys. Sail the high seas, baby.
0: Yeah, a lot of companies are low-key trying to tell us that to pirate those games. Even you know what happened to that one Plants vs Zombies game. They're trying to get rid of the offline mode. They like they have. I mean, not really getting rid, but they're trying to make it limited.
1: Hear me out, Blue. They're promoting piracy, guys. The companies are promoting piracy right now.
0: Yeah. Sabi nga nila, if buying isn't owning, then piracy isn't stealing. They will say, "Oh, you won't download the car. Right. You won't download you. What if you don't own a car?" What if you don't own a car? That's what it's just, you know what?
1: What are you? What do you mean, Rob? What do you mean, steal a car? What are you? Are you the commercial that stole one?
0: I'm taking example from that. They say, you won't own a car. What
1: it's kind
0: if
1: of,
0: I don't own it?
1: Commercial stole something. You ever think about it?
0: Yeah.
1: They stole the
0: Yeah.
1: font. They did not license the font. Son.
0: Oh, speaking of cars, the subscription model is all the subscription thingy is also going to cars too. There was a, I don't know what car brand was it, BMW. They're trying to lock those cars, those new cars, out of paywall. For horsepower, like if you don't pay some subscription thing, they will lock you out of that certain, or they will lock that certain horsepower. You can only run, or you can only drive at that limited speed unless you pay monthly, which is frustrating if you are a car owner, if you own those cars.
1: I gotta go, so
0: Yeah, goodbye, Gia.
1: by the way, Blue, before I also I would like to say congratulations for being the one of the top rated shows in Smile Network.
0: I did not expect that. I did not expect that. But thank you, and thank you, Smileys. Thank you, Kalamaus, for all the support that
1: I
0: you
1: will
0: got.
1: say this, aside from Blue Talk, My Tulugan, Gian Blue Show, MSA Show,
0: MSA,
1: and
0: Gabigabo.
1: Gabigabo News Radio,
0: Yes.
1: of course. I mean,
0: This radio.
1: even Good Evening Smileys, ironically. And
0: What do you mean, ironically?
1: because
0: What do you
1: that show has an irregular schedule.
0: Oh.
1: Like, have you note? Okay, like, but here's the thing, guys. All right, so starting, you know what? There's a little bit of announcement, right? So starting around August 31, Smile Channel will become Smile Online now. So,
0: Sun. That's
1: yeah,
0: what I'm saying. It's now Sun. We are on Sun on YouTube
1: yes,
0: channels now.
1: anak, got,
0: Anak TV.
1: What do you mean, anak
0: Anak
1: TV?
0: TV.
1: Oh no, Terabi is about to type ALA. Oh my God.
0: No.
1: About to type that. Oh hell nah.
0: No. I summoned. No.
1: Also, I'm still
0: Sun.
1: also Blue. I think we should. I have a new topic.
0: Go.
1: It's called Metro V Launcher.
0: Metro V launcher. What? Oh, Metro V.
1: Yeah,
0: I
1: Metro
0: recognize
1: V
0: it as
1: Launcher.
0: Metro V. Yeah, got new features actually. One is desktop mode. So it can now look like Windows 8. Kulang na lang, maglagay ka pa ng isa pang installer. 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
1: Yeah.
0: Kaso nga lang, walang available na launcher sa Play Store that will give you the Windows 8 look. 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
1: Also, I was, you know, Blue, I've been also like
0: What?
1: I can't stop laughing. Terabi sent the thing.
0: Not again. Oh, nah. Don't tell me. Don't tell me.
1: He
0: I
1: sent.
0: didn't see it. I didn't see it. I didn't see
1: Yeah,
0: it. I didn't see it.
1: be thankful you did not see it. I saw it with eyes and so that. Okay, I've been using two alternative
0: Jesus Christ, Derby.
1: I've been using two alternative what do you call this? Music players. One of them is named, I believe it is named, I believe it's named, let me see right now, hold on.
0: Go. Bisa mo magka-commercial na tayo.
1: Wait lang. I've been using two music players because they look like Metro.
0: Go, what?
1: The first one, I think it's from GitHub. It's called, I think this is Metro Music.
0: Metro Music.
1: Yeah, it's in GitHub, but I forgot the
0: Is
1: link.
0: it a, is it like an MP3 player or?
1: It is an MP3 player, so it's like it plays music, like actual MP3 music, the
0: Oh.
1: one that you actually own.
0: Yeah, of course.
1: And
0: You
1: another one I use another one, which is called, I believe it is named, well, it says music. It's branded as music, so
0: I mean, yeah, for the purposes of being called
1: for the
0: music, I mean,
1: purposes of
0: but
1: LARPing Windows, it is named music,
0: yeah.
1: but Let me check Discord because I did see it from Discord, from the official Discord server of Metro V. I did see the name of it is Sonetro. Yeah, Sonetro.
0: Sonetro, ay.
1: Sonetro. Yes, Sonetro. I'll just forward it to the chat. Hold on. Let me see. Smile. No, hold on. Smile Radio, right? Smile Radio.
0: I wanna download Beanie stuff and play it there. LARPing time.
1: Right here, right here. This is the music player that I downloaded just recently after I repaired the phone, which, by the way, congratulations. Your support really helped, actually.
0: Yo guys, support me. There's a QR code in that in that.
1: Also, apparently there's a Nokia 6 S60 launcher for Android. And another one.
0: Oh,
1: Okay.
0: yeah.
1: I'm gonna forward this to you, Smile Radio. The
0: Go
1: Discord,
0: on.
1: to this app actually kind of sucks, but whatever.
0: Bisa mo magko-commercial na.
1: There you
0: Oh,
1: go.
0: Metro
1: Right
0: Music.
1: here. I sent two links to you, Blue. Those are the music
0: Yeah.
1: players that I use.
0: Oh, I think.
1: Both have the Metro interface, but I just
0: Which
1: kept
0: one's more
1: two.
0: accurate? Which one's more accurate, though?
1: It's subjective. You have to pick which one. But I downloaded both. Metro
0: 100% free, right? 100% free.
1: 100% free. It no pay. No pay. No pay.
0: Nah, thank you, thank you, thank you. Oh, sorry. Yeah.
1: I think we should go to
0: Okay, we got.
1: commercial before I actually go.
0: All right.
1: Before I sleep.
0: Okay. Oh, Bro. Okay. All right. Ang suggestion ko lang dito. I mean, yeah, Metro V was the best launcher for Windows phone LARPers like me. Ang suggestion ko lang po sa my suggestion for Metro V launcher, just something to add here. Number one, make a browser sub app. Okay, make a browser sub app that like looks like Windows Phone's browser. Number two, fix the folders. I think fix the folders in music, no, in photos live tiles. I don't know. It's my just a problem with I cannot put Pinterest music. I mean, I cannot put Pinterest photos. Sorry. I cannot put Pinterest photos and exclusively on that live tile. And that photo, so I think maybe it's a Metro V problem or it's my phone problem. Another thing to consider also, ano pa? Nakalimutan ko na. Yeah, more icon support also, more icon support. Yun lang, more, yun lang. Yeah, magbabalik po ang Blue Talk. Susunod na po ang After Effects tips.

0: The following advertisements you'll be seeing ain't real, ka? 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
6: 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Welcome
3: you! Oh my god! Papa, ito na ba? But it's really scary to see something like that. Pati niyo sa kid off bay! Pag ginagawa mo ako, gagawin mo nila. Ay, sato mo sa akin. 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

0: Okay, Houston, I think we have a problem. Wait lang. I'm gonna share my screen. Oh, wala pa lang problema dito. Okay, wala pa lang problema. Okay. Okay, we're good. I think kanina kasi Adobe was screwing me. They detected my Amazon license. Sorry. I'm so sorry, guys. All right, but yeah, it works. At least it works again. I hope it won't screw me over this time. Okay, new composition. Now, I'm gonna give you tricks in Adobe After Effects. This one's about the gradients, okay? This is just very simple. Just add like any background, whatever background. I'm choosing white here. Dang. Okay. Now rectangle tool. Now press Alt and click this shape thing here. Oh my god. Okay. Sorry guys. Guys, I'm broke, okay? Adobe, I'm broke. I'm so sorry. Somebody cut that. Crack. Now.
1: No, brother. Cracking Adobe is legal. Oh.
0: Oh, bro.
1: I mean, cracking Adobe is legal.
0: I mean, they're a great-ass multi-billion dollar company. They won't mind having it. No. Oh my god. Whatever. Now, instead of doing some AE stuff, I'm gonna fix that for coming days. Let's do that next week. We're gonna play on my phone. But first, I have to fix up the wireless debugging stuff. And I'm gonna connect this to SCRPY. Or what? Ano kaya? But dito sa PC na maglalaro kaya. We're gonna play Age of Civilizations 2 in Sandbox, but it's too boring. Let's see. I'm gonna connect muna to SCRPY. Oh, it's not detecting. 37629 pair device with parent code for teka lang mga smileys. I'm gonna fix up stuff. I was busy on making projects and activities for the school, so that's why di ako nakapaghanda for this show. So pagpasensyahan niyo na. Most of the time kasi hindi ako napaghanda for the show. Pero yeah, 022273. Again, we're in the... Oh! I'm alive? Oh, never mind, it's okay. Ayun na. I hope let's refresh this. Oh my god. Ayaw talaga. 41777 and 553029. It's the private IP, don't worry. Why is it not working? Oh. What? Why?
1: Bro, just use the CLI instead of ACRCPY. No.
0: What do you mean? What?
1: I mean the command line version, if you know what I mean. The commanded one.
0: I don't know the command. Di ko alam paano sa command eh. Di ko alam paano eh. Shit, paano ito? Teka lang. Okay, cold. Oh my god. 3, 7, 6, 2, 1. Kakaproblema tayo dito eh. Pang 7, 2, 3, 8. Okay, papayag ba kayo kung ano? Kung i-extend ko to. Mga 11 to 11:30. 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Ay, mag-pare sa akin. Ang pangat kasi, paputol-putol kasi pag I'm trying to do the USB thing eh. Pair shot, 2 to 3. Tignan natin. What?

0: You'll see. What? What? Refresh? Oh my god, even the... Teka lang. Teka lang. Developer options are on... Where? Oh, USB debugging is off. Okay. Come on. Oh.
1: Okay, allow. Okay. Here we go.
0: All right. Okay, I'm gonna switch up the stream. Sorry for a lot of
1: inconveniences here.
0: But let's play football for this time in FC Mobile.
1: I might be switching to FC Mobile in case this government trying to ban these violent video games that they keep blaming in Big 26. It's already
2: Yo,
1: been
2: bro.
1: The debate's already ended in 2017 in America. What?
3: Me when the government tries to ban every video game but not blame the parents.
1: Everything but banning gambling. Oh nah. Everything but banning.
3: Bro. They're gonna be banning Talking Tom because of its violent content.
1: Talking Tom. This is not.
3: Bro,
1: this is Santa. Okay, this is Santa.
3: The government is on its way to ban Talking Ben.
1: Oh nah. Speed's favorite game, bro.
4: And Ben suddenly said, no. No.
1: Yes.
4: Okay.
1: Yes. I don't know. No. Baka hindi na ako nalala ng COD. Masyado nang damang tryhard. Joy.
5: I heard that COD downgraded. So like it's a downgrade
1: what?
5: From before.
1: What?
5: It's what? It has become too complicated and also there's too much happening in COD though.
1: Oh. Whatever, man.
5: I was actually thinking of playing PUBG, but I'm gonna wait until I get a new phone to play it.
1: What? How? Magka, ilan pa specs mo? Sabi namang ano?
5: Bro, I'm bound to still, you know, the 2021 phone that I said, the one phone that I used before I got my Reno 8, yeah, the Reno 5, yeah, that's my phone.
1: Yeah.
5: 4G.
1: Dami pa lang ano?
4: CPH69i. CPH.
1: Nah. You still see the billboards about those gambling ads. You still see them in the billboards when you like touch grass and go look outside. Which is insane.
4: I thought you're playing Asphalt because of its UI, bro.
1: That's way different. The UI was way different. I actually was about to play Asphalt, but my phone storage isn't in a kasha.
4: Oh.
1: Di na siya nagkakasha. Oh, bago season pala to.
5: How many gigabytes do you have?
1: What?
5: How many gigabytes do you have?
1: 256.
5: Don't say. 256?
1: ROM battle RAM.
5: Your storage.
1: Yeah, 256 gig. I think. 128?
5: Okay.
1: I think 128 or 256. Either that.
5: Actually, you can check it on your phone. It's, you're using a Realme. 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
1: Yeah.
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5: Yeah, it's called Color OS.

0: Yeah, it's just the same base, I think.
1: I mean, it's obvious. It's obvious. Like,
0: even Oxygen OS itself, that's just a glorified Color OS port.
2: What about FunTouch OS? Oh, it's Vivo.
0: That's Vivo, and they have been a separate company since 2020, if I recall.
1: Separate company from what?
2: From BBK Electronics.
0: BBK Electronics. BBK dissolved. Why? That's what happened. BBK. I think something restructuring. I feel like they just split the two because they're like. Okay, I'll ask you, Blue. Does it make sense to have two competing brands in the same company? You're just cannibalizing your audience.
1: I think that's low-key monopoly.
0: It's not even. I don't think they dissolve itself just because they're a monopoly. It's China. You don't get to decide that.
1: Yeah.
0: So they probably just did it out of restructuring. At saka naman din si Vivo and Oppo, they're too powerful for themselves. So at that point, just split the two, I guess.
2: What about Infinix, Tecno, and Itel?
0: Bro. Mag-Itel ka pa.
2: No, Itel is ass. Itel is ass.
0: Bro. The only reason alam ko yung Itel is dahil sila lang ata yung naiiwang may yung keypad.
1: Grabe, no. 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
0: diba?
2: Diba sabi ko, Itel is us.
0: I think there's another thing. It's called, alam mo naman siguro yung Nubia. Yung Nubia.
2: Ah, ZTE scandal. Pero pang ZTE Nubia.
0: Alam mo ba yung dito, nag-offer sila ng ZTE na cellphone. 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
0: 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Ang nakikita ko doon, ba't may ZTE na cellphone? Wow! ZTE!
2: ZTE scandal. 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
1: Uy! 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
2: Kasi first ko rinig yung ZTE pre. 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
0: Yeah, the ZTE and BM deal.
1: I wonder. Yung NBN ba sa ZTE NBN? Yung ba yung Channel 4 or ano? Ibang ZTE?
2: Yan.
1: Yung Channel 4?
2: Oh, Channel 4. Sure.
0: I've always thought that it was not Channel 4. Seryoso, wait lang. Tingnan ko muna through Google.
2: Si Google, good.
1: Okay.
2: NBN. Teka. I check na to.
1: I was right.
2: Ay, National broadband.
0: Hindi. RJ mali.
2: Ibang hindi.
1: Ano ba talaga? Hoy, daming na mag-go again.
0: Meaning of NBN. Wait lang, bro. I'll read this, ha. The Philippine National Broadband Network. NBN, National Broadband Network.
1: Ah! Kala ko yung ano. So I was wrong.
2: Sorry.
0: Jeez, po. Ulitin ko. National Broadband Network. Hindi po National Broadcasting Network.
1: Yeah, National Broadband Network, they're different. Same again.
0: Ulitin ko lang. Sasabihin ko ulit, ha? National Broadband Network, hindi National Broadcasting Network.
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2: 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Ano ata yan? Yan ata yung DICT ngayon. Ewan ko. 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
1: Channel 4. Na... Sorry, I was an IDIOT, okay? I was an IDIOT.
2: No, I'm not telling you that. We're not telling you that, bro. It's just a funny thing, bro.
0: You're not a IDIOT, okay? RJ is the IDIOT.
2: No.
1: OTN. Ay.
2: Oy, anong OTN? No.
0: Gusto mo ba i- Blue Wave, do you want me to play the Johnson & Johnson 1980s commercial?
1: What do you mean?
0: Please help.
1: Mbappe, go. Let's go. What? What do you mean?
2: Help the armored children.
0: Yeah.
1: Yeah. Armored children. Yeah. Johnson & Johnson's. Oh, hell nah. I just realized. Oh, hell nah. That's the same brand of the... Nah.
0: Remember when they offered vouchers to help, disabled people, but the way they back in the past they referred to, well, technically the R slur means disabled people. It's a derogatory term to the disabled people. So you would imagine after they advertise Band-Aid Clear, they just casually say, help us help Arsler children.
1: What? Or what?
0: Yeah, the Arsler in 1980s as well, so.
1: Bro, send the link, but I'm not gonna react to it. I just sent the link.
0: Bro,
2: do not air
0: blue,
2: it.
0: Blue, you know what? After the show, I'm sending you the video. Yeah.
1: On private, we're not reacting to that.
0: Then you will have to make a episode of Blue. No, then go to the Gio and Blue show for your afterthoughts.
1: Yeah.
2: The
0: Gio
2: in Blue Talk.
0: Ay. Kanina ka palutang Blue, ha? Sabi mo kanina Gio and Blue show bigla eh, pero sa beginning pa lang.
1: Masyadong sanay. Like, ilang episodes na ako.
0: ilang buwan ka na kasi nawalaan ng Blue Talk.
2: Ang bato Blue Talk.
1: Sorry, guys. Sorry, guys. Blue Talk was like, ilang months na ba to? Since nawala. Basta, mga ilang buwan na to yun eh.
2: Ilang weeks? Yeah. Hindi ilang buwan, ilang weeks, bro.
1: I mean, Cool FM pa noon. Nung nawala ang Blue Talk, din napalitan
2: 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Oh, okay. Oh,
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2: DBH Group of Networks.
1: Manchester versus Real. I'm Manchester, by the way. Eh, anong lag na naman to? Yan. Alright, sasang ko ng volume.
2: Nakandun mo na.
1: Ay, shit. I hope I don't get copyright.
2: Oh.
1: Mamaya, just give menu music.
2: Oh. Oh yeah, mute the music.
1: Yung menu music kasi may copyright eh.
2: Terebi, i-mute mo lang yung stream ni Blue.
1: Yeah.
2: Kasi ano...
1: After the game.
2: Ang YouTube guys, magaling yan sa ano. Ang YouTube talaga, magaling sa moderation. 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
0: Dahil kay Carl David Jobs na dinox niya ang buka ko. I mean, I mean, no, hindi naman dinox, rather binabu yung magmumukha ko, which, by the way, I kind of expected that to happen, so I'm not surprised. Di ako nagulat, di nga ako na-rage bait eh. Alam mo ba yung tiba, you know what Kai Sinat said, Blue?
1: What? Lapis.
0: It's lapis.
1: It's lapis.
0: Okay, bro is chill, okay? Kai Sinat is chill and so am I, okay? If Kai Sinat can be chill, then so can I, okay?
2: So, atos loko no glapis.
0: Why did Speed just casually, bro, did not check the color of the diamond?
1: Oh my god. It's obviously that's a piece, man. It's obviously
0: that's it. Next episode of the GM Blue Show, we will cover Aisho Speed and Kai Sinat. That's our topic for the day.
1: Wait, what? Didn't they already stop the? Did they already end their microphone or something?
0: I believe they have another one. I think they're planning to do another one, but that's not Minecraft. My God. I think.
1: All games ba? Yan ba yung all games or ano? Ako magtatagal naman ito ng isang taon. Ay, sorry. It's not my fault.
0: Isang taon mo parang isang deklada ata yung matatapos nila dahil lang sa incompetence.
1: If it's not Fortnite, then yeah. I mean, magaling naman si Speed sa Fortnite, di ba?
2: Isang taon pa lang ako.
1: Or it's not, if it's not Fortnite or FIFA, it will last like years. There'll be a lot of broken computers.
0: Bro, the only reason why it's gonna take that long is because of the incompetence of Speed.
1: Bro, I just watched a clip of him drowning for a fish.
0: Exactly. That's how you know he's very incompetent, bro. That's how you know he's very incompetent.
1: My God, Speed, why do you have to drown for a fish, man?
2: No, the incompetent is Nordeco. Oh yeah, my crap.
1: If I was Sky, I will literally crash out. I mean, he crashed out, but I will crash out worse if I was Sky.
0: Bro, Kai Sinat already crashed out.
2: No!
1: I know.
3: No!
1: The best way to go out is your drive.
0: Come on, man. OVH, who does that?
2: OVH cloud data centers will get like oh my God. Because of CPU. OVH cloud data centers because it's lagging.
1: Ano ba? 11 na ba or 11:30?
0: 11 na. Ah, sige, 11:30 ka muna.
2: 11:30.
1: Okay. Sure.
0: I mean, ikaw bahala kung gusto mo mag-end ng maaga.
1: 11:30 na lang. Pero Cool FM ba? 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
2: Wala.
1: Okay, go on. Let's extend it to 11:30.
2: Yeah. It's ano, music automation lang naman, so you can extend.
1: Okay.
2: Ah, di ba, Mips?
1: Oh.
2: Without si Mips, dapat yung magde-decision. Ba't ako nagde-decision? Sorry.
1: Nah. Come on, man. Come on, man. Mbappe, come on. Oh, no. Sanchez, come on. No. Cordoba, come on. No. Vatio, come on. Oh, that's fine. We're on like on a lead. We're still on a lead. Plus, it's 90 minutes, so no way. There's no way we're gonna lose.
2: We're waving flag. Waving flag. Oh.
1: All right. Mamek Paul on Geo and Blue Show. Hey. After this bro. Game.
0: Bro.
2: Bro,
0: what? You did not realize.
2: Bluetooth.
1: What? No! Magbabalik po ang Blue Talk after this game. And the game ends.
0: Magbabalik po ang May Tulugan.
1: Magbabalik po ang Midori Smith na... Ay, mali.
2: Ano nangyari? No!
1: Magbabalik po ang...
2: Blue Talk.
1: Yo, hangout. Okay. Ay...
0: Magbabalik po ang good evening, Blue.
2: 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May tulugan kasama si Master Blue Wave.
1: 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Let's go.
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8: 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Yes!

0: At magbabalik po ang 24 hours. Chok lang. Blue Talk. And now, magre-react po tayo. Recently, ang BBC, ang British Broadcasting Corporation, not that one that you're thinking of, you dirty ass. Nagbago po ang graphics ng kanila morning show na breakfast. React lang tayo dito. Magre-react tayo dito. Naka, I mean, sorry, pause. Share stream? Let's go. Let's go! It's not liquid glass, by the way. It's frosted glass. You know the difference. In case someone says liquid glass, it's frosted glass. Okay? There's no refractions. There's no warp thingies. But yeah. This is the new title card of the BBC Breakfast. It's just reverse colors. They just reverse the colors. Ay, transparent pala to. Yung ano. Ay, ba't lapis? Ba't lapis? Teka lang. No what, bahala na. Same video lang naman without the speech. Transparent theme to, by the way, kaya wala kayong marinig the bosses. Ito yung bagong nilang headline graphics. Okay. Medyo malinis. They got a new gradient, new color gradient. Imbis na black gradient, they got the purple. Which, mas bagay kung panggabi to. Kaysa sa pang morning show. Hindi pang morning show yung color scheme eh. Pero, we'll give it that. But, panggabi, more panggabi to eh. Okay. Ano kaya yung ano? Yes. Just simple. Walang masyadong transitions like sa BBC News. By the way, same graphics pa rin sa BBC News. Walang redesign doon. Yung ano lang, yung breakfast. Okay. Ito pala yung transition nila. Ito pala yung transition nila. Ayan. Wiping. You know what? So let's skip. Oh, wait. I think they had the studio wall graphics too. Let's check it out. Yeah. It looks nice. Kinda. What happened to Keegan? Oh, there was a tribute. They have this graphics, there's a logo and time, there's no background until there's a main program. Looks clean though, but you're not gonna see that, it's not gonna be visible on my backgrounds. And this is the main graphics. Wait. Nawala. Ayan. Ayan yung ano nila, ticker nila. Hindi nyo masyado makita, pero ayun yung ticker nila. Medyo mas simple. There's a logo, there's the category, there's the story title, and there's the clock. It's just gradient. It's more round. It's also rounded. Unlike the BBC, it's all squared. It's impossible. It's a very stretch of an assumption, but what if they took those from SBC? No. It's coincidence. So we just opt out in it. This is the closing. Oh, ito pa yung animation ng kanilang ticker. And that's the closing. It's closing. Teka lang, paano kaya yan? Wait. It's not what? Oh, okay. So there we have it. That's the new graphics of BBC Breakfast. Again, that's just the only rebrand. That's just the only major rebrand that they for graphics that they got. Same pa rin yung BBC News. Same pa rin, as I've observed. Same pa rin siguro. Yun lang. I'm gonna rate this at 3. No, I'm gonna rate this a 9 out of 10. Maybe 8, actually. 8 out of 10. Medyo okay naman yung color. Okay naman yung ano, yung colors. Okay naman yung colors. Pero it's like one shade away from being a late night newscast rather than a morning one. Kasi masyadong sanay tayo na masyadong sanay tayo sa mga yellowish, no, kapag morning show ang color scheme lagi ay yellow or orange. It's pretty much new for I don't know. It's pretty much new for a morning show to have like a majorly blue rather than majorly orange or majorly yellow. That's all. Ayun. 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I-rock natin mga smileys. 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
2: 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Compact DJ tuloy.
0: Anong Compact DJ? Na, bro. Okay. Teka lang ha.
2: Compact this jockey. Yeah.
0: It's gonna be the last body, by the way. It's gonna be the last body of the blue top. Yeah, finally I can say blue top. Finally I say blue top without any confusion.
2: Yeah, blue talk. Ay.
0: Change ko yung stream. Okay, it's a showcase ko sa inyo itong Metro V. Okay, this is a Metro V launcher. Okay, it is in the style of a Windows phone. Okay, if you LARP Windows phone, this is the apps for you. But the font, you see, the Sego font that was in this launcher. I just downloaded the font by myself. You're not gonna get the Sego. Likely because it's copyright for fonts. You're gonna either get NotoClan. They're gonna like give you some other fonts upon startup, upon first install. Now what? Okay, maybe. Okay. Now. Here's the live tiles. You see the news? They still bronze age artifact. What the hell? mamaya natin basahin mga yun. Convicted Bosnian Serb, what? Okay. Okay. They pretty much shows you the notifications that came through the those apps. See, there's a reply to my comment on the random videos on YouTube. And then there's the list of apps. There's a list of apps. Okay. Oh my god. And here's the list of apps. It looks like Windows Phone. Now, I'm going to try to switch to desktop mode. It's a new feature, by the way. How to say this? Action Center. Home screen layout. Desktop mode. If I turn on that desktop mode, boom. It looks like this. That's a new feature. Now, how about the lock screen? I already turned the lock screen on. Now, there's a new lock screen. Boom. Now, I've tried to add like password on this one. Try to add a password. How to say this? Pin. Quite a pin. Now, 1108. Random numbers. 1108. If I knock this, sorry, boom, the required password. It looks like the Windows Phone. Okay, it looks like the Windows Phone. Now let's go back to the old layout. See, that's the home screen. Okay, that's a home screen, and then there's all the apps. It's all the apps I got. Now, to end the show, let's play some Sonic. First time a smile, actually. Yep, we're gonna play Sonic to end this show. Just one Green Hill Zone. Just one Green Hill Zone gameplay. Let's see. No save mode na lang. Okay. Sega! Oh shit! I'm gonna turn off the volume. I'm gonna turn down the volume because Green Hill Zone music is copyrighted. So I'm gonna mute it. I'm gonna turn it down. All right, Green Hill Zone. Boom. Our goal here is get to the special station, get the first emerald. Let's go. Or not. Maybe we're like, I think we have enough time, right, to do these kind of objective, right? We get to the special station, get the first emerald. All right. Go. Nope. Bam. Okay, I think we're close to get another life. Oh. Bam. Okay, now we get the first emerald. And then we're
1: 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Sonic Blue Wave. Yung ano, yung sabong panglabas sa personal collection. Ay, iba pala yun.
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0: Ma.
3: No.
2: Iba pala yun.
0: Son. Uy. Okay. We're not calling. All right, first emerald. No, you son of a... Okay.
2: Come on.
3: No!
2: Son of a beach resort.
0: Get him. Oh my god, get him. Let's go. You can do it, Sonic. You can do it. Let's go. We got the first emerald, and that's it. Maraming salamat. Thank you for watching Gio. No, thank you for watching BTV Patrol. No, thank you for watching Blue Talk. And thank you again. So, again, there's a QR code that you see this QR code. Okay, never mind. You see this QR code? Please donate. Yun lang. Thank you guys for the my QR code is the red one. It's the red one, by the way. Again, thank you for watching this show. See you this Saturday on Gio and Blue Show, and see you next week on Blue Talk. If academics don't eat my time enough, so yeah, maraming salamat. Maybe there might be a replay next week, or I might be there next week. There's gonna be an announcement for that. Okay, there's gonna be an announcement for that. But again, maraming salamat. Goodbye. Shai, la lublo tibamika in goodbye.

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0: 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Ito ang inyong tahanan. 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

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Ito ang inyong tahanan. 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